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1: That's Shaboozy there with a little help from Jelly Roll. It's Wayne D trying to get your favorite song on. Hopefully your Wednesday is awesome. Check in now, 1-877-367-4432, all right? Here's Bailey Zimmerman.

It's on fire, y'all. Here's another new one you need to know. 106.1 The Bull, Youngstown's number one for new country.

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No matter where you're at in Youngstown, we got the best country. I was playing right here. A massive thank you for listening, regardless of when you tune in, all right? 1061 The Bull, Youngstown's number one for new country. 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

0: 1061, the bull.
1: And Mother Nature can be scary or icky at the same time. If you have a Mother Nature story, that's what we're talking about. Any encounters. Could be weather, animal. Mine was, I was in a tornado. My aunt, we were living in Minnesota at the time. We were driving. Tornado sirens go off. She worked at like the Girl Scouts like headquarters there. And so she's like, hey, we're right by my work. Let's just go in here because I don't have any idea what's going on. And the tornado legit went right over the building.
2: Oh my gosh, that is scary.
1: It was terrifying. Tay, what do you got?
2: Mine's tornado related too. My mom and I were driving across country and there was a tornado. And it was at night. My mom had no idea what was going on because
1: that's terrifying.
2: We didn't get notifications before.
1: Yeah.
2: And she all of a sudden saw a tornado just like pass by us in her rearview mirror. And we just kept driving.
1: That's disgusting.
2: Yeah.
1: That's disgusting. Because you just get scared. You get, ugh.
2: Yeah.
1: You got a story to share. We want to hear it. You got to get on the phone, though. 1-877-367-4432.
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13: 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But it doesn't know you. It doesn't ask questions. It doesn't give physical exams or order tests.

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1: And we appreciate you listening very much. Instagram is at Wayne D and Tay.
2: So it's very rare when airlines listen to their passengers.
1: Valid.
2: Well, they are. United Airlines, they said that they are featuring a new blocked off middle seat. It's basically for plus economy only, though. But it's basically going to be like a table. It's got cup holders on it. It's going to be leather.
1: I'm in.
2: How nice.
1: I'm in.
2: No middle seat.
1: You'll love that because that means I can't steal some of your seat.
2: Yeah, I love it.
1: I lean real hard. I moved the armrest and everything.
2: I know.

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1: 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Top 10 things we secretly judge others for. Can you name them tomorrow morning on the Bobby Bones Show?

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1: And we are talking about Mother Nature. If you have a story where Mother Nature really tried to make its impact, we want to hear. 1-877-367-4432.
2: So, Wayne, you were talking about this buffalo story. Yeah, this is why we were talking about it.
1: Yellowstone National Park?
2: Yeah. Mm-hmm.
1: And this old guy gets out of his car to take pictures and just goes. It looked like an NFL field goal.
2: The buffalo sent him flying through the air. It's crazy.
1: And we'll get that video up on our Instagram at Wayne D and Tech.

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1: Hey guys, it's iHeartCountry on The Verge artist Stella Lefty. Boston is a song I wrote when I was waiting on a guy who was picking me up. I couldn't stop thinking about him, and this is what I was feeling while I was waiting for him. Here's my song, Boston. On a

0: Hey guys, it's I Heart Country on The Verge artist Stella Lefty. And that was my song, Boston.
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106.1 The Bull, Youngstown's number one for new country. Josh Ross there, it's Wayne D, and we are diving in. Call it the big burning question. We do it every Wednesday, and we want you to be a part of it again in just a few minutes.

1061 The Bull with Wayne D and Tay. No matter where you're at in Youngstown, we got the best country always playing right here. A massive thank you for listening, regardless of when you tune in, all right? 1061 The Bull, Youngstown's number one for new country.

0: say so. 1061, the bull. You could win $1,000. We're going to talk about that in a couple of minutes. But first, we're continuing the
1: big burning question. What's the most intense encounter you've had with Mother Nature?
0: Lou, hit us with your story, bud.
2: Well, when I was a little boy, I was camping in the woods and woke up to the middle of the night to a bear sniffing around at the front of the tent.
0: What?
2: Scared me silly.
0: Yeah.
2: I closed my eyes real tight and... I guess he just wandered off into the woods. Scared me senseless.
0: Could you imagine?
1: I would be so scared.
0: Bears do that. Like, have you heard a bear breathe?
1: Oh, where they're
0: it's
1: like,
0: all
1: yeah,
0: thing. Oh my God. Like the way you laugh. You know what I mean?
1: Why do I catch strays? It's so rude.
0: It's a joke. You're loved.
1: Jeez.
0: Check in if you got a great story to share. We're dying to hear it. 1-877-367-4432.
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1: Yeah, all right. 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
1: All right, we are getting ready to bring the positivity your way shortly here. 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
1: You've done something similar. 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
1: 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Hey, Tay's got it in the field.

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1: And if you've been waiting for positivity, here it is. We are diving to In the Fields with Tay.
2: All right, so a cosmetology student used her first aid training. They do learn first aid things in cosmetology school, just in case. But she was at a vape shop, and it was robbed. And all of a sudden, she jumped into action because the store employee got shot. So she, like, rushed to his aid. She called 911. She, like, held the wound down so it wouldn't stop, or so it would stop bleeding. And she saved his life.
1: That's wild. She went to school to shave people's backs and ended up saving his front. That's crazy.
2: Yes. That's her in the field.
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0: 1061, the bull.
1: It's woman from Kane Brown. What's up? It's Wayne D. Your Wednesday. Hopefully it's awesome. Appreciate you letting us be a part of it. Going to throw in some new Lainey Wilson in a few. Now, Russell Dickerson, this

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No matter where you're at in Youngstown, we got the best country always playing right here. A massive thank you for listening, regardless of when you tune in, all right? 1061 The Bull, Youngstown's number one for new country. Everybody.

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1: And we're rolling on with the big burning question. Check in on Instagram. It's at Wayne Diente.
2: What's the most intense encounter you've had with Mother Nature?
1: Molly said she has a different type of story, and she was waiting. Molly, go ahead.
3: I don't know if it would be really intense, but it was crazy when I was a kid. I thought it was a miracle that I saw, where we like looked out the window into the backyard, and the sunlight was coming through the trees in just a way that it formed a perfect circle with a cross on the lawn. And it was like just crazy. Like, how does that even happen?
2: Yeah.
3: And it was like a perfect circle with a perfect cross in it. Just from tree leaves and the sun.
1: Listen, it was a sign is what it was.
2: I was going to say, I feel like that's like a sign from somebody or that's, something. Maybe God, an angel is watching over you.
1: Goosebumps. Yeah. You got a story? I guess, listen, it can be trees making weird things too in your mind. Mm. Reach out now, 1-877-367-4432-1.
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1: Tomorrow morning at 7:20, we'll play a round of the Bobby Feud. 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Can you name them tomorrow morning on the Bobby Bones Show? 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
1: And if you feel old, well, maybe you don't look it. Or what's the story? It's close to that, right?
2: Yeah, something okay. like it.
1: Anyway.
2: Okay, so there is a geriatric specialist who came out and he was talking about signs that you're actually aging pretty well for yourself. And it's kind of simple stuff, but as we get older, they tend to be a little bit harder for us, like climbing stairs.
1: Yeah.
2: You know, are you super winded? Are you like, do your knees hurt? Are your legs feeling like it's just a little too much? Or they say getting up from the floor easily is a good sign. Ow. For me. Oh. That hurts. Oh. I don't know.
1: Meemaw Hamilton.
2: Yeah.

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0: 1061 The Bull, Youngstown's number one for new country.
1: And we appreciate y'all. 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
1: 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On a

0: Hey guys, it's I Heart Country on The Verge artist Stella Lefty. And that was my song, Boston.
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2: I love that song. Stella Lefty checking in. My name is Wayne D. We're introducing you to her first at I Heart Country on The Verge program. Introduce you to Lainey Wilson, Luke Combs, and more. Here's Zach John King now.

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No matter where you're at in Youngstown, we got the best country always playing right here. A massive thank you for listening, regardless of when you tune in, all right? 1061 The Bull, Youngstown's number one for new country.

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1: You could win $1,000. We're going to talk about that in a couple of minutes. But first, we're continuing the
2: big burning question. What's the most intense encounter you've had with Mother Nature?
1: Lou, hit us with your story, bud.
3: Well, when I was a little boy, I was camping in the woods and woke up to the middle of the night to a bear sniffing around at the front of the tent.
1: What?
3: Scared me silly.
1: Yeah.
3: I closed my eyes real tight and I guess he just wandered off into the woods. Scared me senseless.
1: Could you imagine?
2: I would be so scared.
1: Bears do that, like, have you heard a bear breathe?
2: Oh, where they're like... Yeah.
1: Thing. Oh my God. Like the way you laugh. You know what I mean?
2: Why do I catch strays? It's so rude.
1: It's a joke. You're loved.
2: Jeez.
1: Check in. If you got a great story to share, we're dying to hear. 1-877-367-4432.
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2: All right, so first we learned yesterday, later on in the day, that Raylan and her husband, Joshua Davis, are officially over. Raylan filed for divorce on June 8th after 10 years of marriage. They also have a little girl named Daisy. She's 4 years old. But they said that they were just not agreeing on things anymore and decided to move on with their lives. She said, you know, she does appreciate her privacy, so please keep it at that. Next, Hudson Westbrook is hitting the road. Yes, he announced his Hits Me tour.
0: Okay.
2: The trek begins with a two-night stand at Billy Bob's in Fort Worth on September 18th. And then after that, he's going to make stops in like L.A., Boston, cities like that. But then it ends December 5th. Tickets go on sale starting Friday at 10 a.m.
0: Love seeing new artists like that get on the road and make new fans.
2: Yes. And then last, Rascal Flatts has joined a very exclusive group. Their 2006 single, Life is a Highway, just crossed the billion streams plateau.
0: Let's go.
2: How crazy is that? Billions?
0: That's why they got to stay together.
2: Yeah.
0: Life is a highway and they're trying to drive in separate cars. No, y'all just get in the van and keep rocking, Rascal Flatts.
2: Well, big congrats to the guys. That's your iHeart Country Roundup with Tay.
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8: Let me officially tell everybody right now, happy Thursday. We are on the downhill slide of this work week. It's After Midnight, show number 1651, and I'm your host, Granger Smith. Got some good news on the way, plus a bunch of good country music. Hang tight for all this. And I've also got some Nashville news with Ann Hudson, stories about your favorite stars out there in Nashville. That's only hour number one, and I'm with you till the sun comes up. But it starts right here. Let's go.

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1: 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It's a community. 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Hang with us till sunrise here on After Midnight with Granger Smith.

0: Okay, here's one of those ask for a little, get a lot kind of stories. 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And that is good news.
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1: 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Julian from Whitefish, Montana. Thank y'all. Bye.
0: Thank you, brother, very much. I appreciate you listening to the show.

0: 106.1 The Bull. Ann Hudson is about to jump on and share some Nashville news with us. Ann, what do you have lined up?
1: Oh, Granger, did you see the announcement Raelynn made on her Instagram account? It's kind of a sad one. I'll tell you, coming up in your Nashville news next. I can

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1: Well, this is sad news. Ray Lynn posted on her Instagram account that her and her husband are going to divorce. 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She said as a working mom that she's committed to giving her daughter the love, stability, and support she will need while navigating this next chapter. She said she's grateful for the love and the encouragement of her family, friends, and fans, and that she is asking for privacy as they move forward with grace and compassion. Oh, love hearing a good cover song. And Niall Horan and Thomas Rhett covered Ella Langley's song, Choose in Texas. 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
6: Welcome to Thursday, everybody. It's After Midnight. I'm your host, Granger Smith. What is something you do to lift your mood? 866-607-8383 is my number. I want to put you on the air. Call me with that. I've also got Earl Dibbles Jr., the country boy, coming in here with a dumb criminal story. It's After Midnight, hour number two, downhill slide of this work week. It's Thursday. Let's go.

106.1 The Bull. So what do you think is something you do to lift your mood? Maybe you by telling us you could lift our mood. We'll talk about this in two songs, 866-607-8383.

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1: Asking this question, topic of the hour, what's something you do to lift your mood? 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They've been all over the place, and everyone has a new opinion about this, but I want to hear yours. What do you do to lift your mood? Because when I hear you, maybe it'll lift my mood. 866-607-8383.
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3: What gets me in a good mood is spending the entire day with my lovely wife. 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
1: 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Is she sitting right next to you now? 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Did you just gain some points by calling in the radio show with us? Hey, if so, that no judgment here. 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
1: 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But in the middle of running a marathon? Yeah. Earl's going to share this dumb criminal story with us next.
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1: 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We're a late night family. And Granger Smith is the voice that keeps the night going strong. 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
1: I'm Earl Dibbles Jr. I'm a country boy. I'm an honest boy, too, and crime don't pay. I got a story to prove it. There's a man running the Boston Marathon that was caught fertilizing someone's grass in the middle of a 26.2-mile run. The video posted online shows a participant walking to a remote corner of a resident's front lawn, pulling down his pants, and squatting. However, a few seconds into the video, someone walks down the home front path and takes notice of the party pooper. Yeah, I'm pretty sure that runner's not showing his face around them parts anytime soon. That's just dumb.
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1061 The Bull. 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
7: Hey, thanks for starting your Thursday here with me on After Midnight, y'all. I'm Granger Smith, your host. Hey, I've got some things that went down on this day in history I want to talk about this hour. Plus, some Nashville news with Ann Hudson. She's keeping you in touch with your favorite stars out there in Nashville. Some things went down, and she's going to tell you about it. Hang tight for all of this here early on a Thursday. We are After Midnight.

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1: 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But do you know what year? Could you even guess? I'll share in history coming up in two songs.

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1: 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Jump in on the conversation, too. We're talking country, life, faith, and the road ahead. 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

0: loves talking about history. And he's even got the diploma to prove it. 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
1: On this day, July the 16th, 1790, Congress declared Washington, D.C. the new capital. 1935, the first parking meter was installed. 1945, the first atomic bomb test successfully exploded. 1951, Catcher in the Rye is published. 1969, Apollo 11 launched. 1982, the movie Six Pack, starring Kenny Rogers, was released. 1986, Dollywood and Pigeon Forge opened. 1995, Amazon opened for business. 2006, Kenny Chesney set a record for a live country show when his show at Gillette Stadium in Foxborough grossed $4 million. Some famous birthdays include actor Will Ferrell, actor Corey Feldman, and NFL great Barry Sanders. Those are just a few things that went down on this day in history.
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106.1 The Bull. So I brought this up last hour, and I'm going to bring it up again because I still want you to call me. What is something you do to lift your mood? 866-607-8383. Wow.

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1: Doug Granger, you wanted to know where we was all from. So, yes, I'm in South Texas. I'm on my way to get my truck so I can spend the rest of my morning picking up garbage. Thank you. I appreciate your show. You're doing a great job. Love it.
0: Thank you for that encouragement, sir. I appreciate you listening. I was

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1: Ann Hudson is coming up next with all the latest from Nashville. Ann, what's on your radar today?
2: Well, this is interesting, Granger. Did you see Jason Aldean dropped a bombshell about his family? I'll explain. Coming up in your Nashville news next.
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0: Here's what's new in Nashville. Here's Ann Hudson.
1: So Jason Aldean surprised everybody by announcing that his oldest daughter, Keely, quietly got married last year. He said the 23-year-old had graduated college and is settling into family life. And when the idea of being a grandfather popped up, he was like, oh no, she needs to pump the brakes. Needs to give it a little time. But that's exciting. Congratulations to them. Oh, love hearing a good cover song. And Niall Horan and Thomas Rhett covered Ella Langley's song, Choosing Texas. You can watch that full performance up at aftermidnight.com.
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0: 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On from dusk till dawn. We're glad you're here. This is After Midnight with Granger Smith.

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6: Almost through with another week, third shift, Thursday crew. Hey, thank you for keeping America rolling 24-7. Granger Smith here, your host of After Midnight. I got a whole bunch of good country music to play for you this hour, and I've also got this question. What's something you wish was still done the old-fashioned way? Think about that and call me, 866-607-8383. Plus, Earl Dibbles Jr., the country boy's got a dumb criminal story to tell us. Hang tight, it's hour four.

106.1 The Bull. Okay, asking this question, topic of the hour. What is something you wish was still done the old-fashioned way? Some good phone calls. I still want to hear from you. We'll talk about this in two songs. 866-607-8383.

0: Thanks so much for staying up with us. This is After Midnight with Granger Smith.
1: We've been asking this question. What's something you wish was done the old-fashioned way? Really good phone calls. I want to get yours. I want to play you on the air. Well, again, it's something that you wish was done the old-fashioned way. 866-607-8383.
2: One thing I think that could be done in the olden days is that picture taking. It used to be an art form. Now you could just pull out your phone, let it focus on the tone, and snap a picture, send it to someone. But it used to be an art form where you'd soak it in chemicals. It would take days. And one little mistake could mess up the whole picture.
1: Yeah, that's a very interesting thought. And not a lot of people even remember dark rooms and waiting. You know, we are an instant gratification people right now. And the thought of waiting for anything is crazy. But maybe photography in the old way is something we should relearn. 866-607-8383.
3: Hey, Granger, I have to say the old-fashioned thing was everybody put Sunday aside for church and family. None of this busy weekends. We don't have time, but nothing but church and family.
1: You know, that's something you could still do. You don't have to wait for the world to catch up. You could set that standard and do that in your house. 866-607-8383.
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1: 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Take care and God bless.
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1: I'm Earl Dibbles Jr. I'm a country boy. I'm an honest boy, too, and crime don't pay. I got a story to prove it. There's this fella up in Nevada that's been arrested on murder charge following his confession to murder in song lyrics. Yeah, the rapper was arrested on August the 29th on charge of open murder with a deadly weapon. He's been considered a person of interest since 2001. The detective that discovered the music video posted to YouTube and the lyrics were quite suspicious, laying out the details that was an awful lot like what really happened. And if it wasn't bad enough, he reenacted parts of the murder too. He got bail of $1 million. That rapper's just dumb.
2: Yeah, yeah.
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106.1 The Bull. 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
7: Thursday morning, early risers. What's up? Welcome to After Midnight with me, Granger Smith, your host. I've got some good news I want to read for y'all coming up. Hopefully put a smile on your face. Plus some Nashville news with Ann Hudson. She's coming in with stories about your favorite stars out there in Nashville. All of this coming up, so please don't touch that dial. You don't want to miss it.

0: 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And that is good news.
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106.1 The Bull. You know, I brought this up last hour, and I still want to hear from you on this. I want to get your thoughts. What is something you wish was still done the old-fashioned way? 866-607-8383.

0: 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Ann Hudson is about to jump on and share some Nashville news with us. Ann, what do you have lined up?
1: Oh, Granger, did you see the announcement Ray Lynn made on her Instagram account? It's kind of a sad one. I'll tell you, coming up in your Nashville news next.

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1: 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It's the best time for country music, reflection, and connection. 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
1: Well, this is sad news. Ray Lynn posted on her Instagram account that her and her husband are going to divorce. 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Oh, love hearing a good cover song. And Niall Horan and Thomas Rhett covered Ella Langley's song, Choose in Texas. 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

106.1 The Bull. Hey, thank you for sharing Thursday here with me on After Midnight, y'all. Before you take off and get your day started, let me remind you, God is great and He is worthy of our praise. I'm Granger Smith, coming to y'all from the Yee Farm in Central Texas. 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
8: One final hour of Thursday's After Midnight starts right now. Welcome, y'all. I'm Granger Smith, your host, getting this weekend kicked off early, kind of. It's a Thursday, and I've got some things that went down on this day in history I want to talk about, plus some Nashville news with Ann Hudson. She is keeping you in the know with all your favorite stars out there in Nashville. All of this here on this final hour. Don't touch that dial.

0: talking about history. And he's even got the diploma to prove it. It's time for This Day in History on After Midnight with Granger Smith.
1: On this day, July the 16th, 1790, Congress declared Washington, D.C. the new capital. 1935, the first parking meter was installed. 1945, the first atomic bomb test successfully exploded. 1951, Catcher in the Rye is published. 1969, Apollo 11 launched. 1982, the movie Six Pack starring Kenny Rogers was released. 1986, Dollywood and Pigeon Forge opened. 1995, Amazon opened for business. 2006, Kenny Chesney set a record for a live country show when his show at Gillette Stadium in Foxborough grossed $4 million. Some famous birthdays include actor Will Ferrell, actor Corey Feldman, and NFL great Barry Sanders. Those are just a few things that went down on this day in history.
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1: Hit me up sometime and let me know what you're up to, where you're listening from, what you're doing on the third shift tonight. 866-607-8383. Thank you for being here on After Midnight, early Thursday. 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

0: 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Ann Hudson is coming up next with all the latest from Nashville. Ann, what's on your radar today?
1: Well, this is interesting, Granger. Did you see Jason Aldean dropped a bombshell about his family? I'll explain. Coming up in your Nashville news next.

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1: We know the night shift isn't easy. That's why we're bringing the music and the meaning. Granger's with you all night with songs, stories, and conversations that keep it real. Thanks for being a part of the After Midnight family.

0: Here's what's new in Nashville. Here's Ann Hudson.
1: So Jason Aldean surprised everybody by announcing that his oldest daughter, Keely, quietly got married last year. He said the 23-year-old had graduated college and is settling into family life. And when the idea of being a grandfather popped up, he was like, oh no, she needs to pump the brakes. Needs to give it a little time. But that's exciting. Congratulations to them. Oh, love hearing a good cover song. And Niall Horan and Thomas Rhett covered Ella Langley's song, Choosing Texas. You can watch that full performance up at aftermidnight.com.
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5: 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Let's go.
0: Hey, everybody. Welcome to the show. It's Thursday morning studio.
6: Morning.
0: They auctioned off a dinosaur, which is crazy. And so I'll tell you how much it went for. That's not even the story, but that's the biggest flex. So I have a list of rich guy flexes. So we'll talk about that in just a second. Also, the rules on keeping a secret. Also, we'll play the Bobby feud coming up in a little bit. So we got a big Thursday show. Glad everybody's here. Let's get started now.
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1: Hey, Bobby.
2: This Tyrannosaurus Rex, all fossils, sold for $50 million. So some rich person bought a full dinosaur skeleton, $50 million. It is called Gus. It is exactly what you think it is, a full dinosaur. This is the ultimate rich guy flex.
1: Yeah.
2: If you were to go in someone's house and they had a dinosaur skeleton that's unneeded and awesome.
1: Yeah. I'd be like, you must have a lot of money or we care about different things.
2: I have made a list of ultimate rich guy flexes.
1: Okay.
2: Okay. At number six, I'm putting the dinosaur just because that's new. And as soon as I saw it, I thought, this is not a scientist. This is somebody. It's not a paleontologist.
3: That's awesome.
2: This is somebody who wants to show off. They have a full dinosaur. At number five, I have a large diamond chain that you wear outside of your shirt. If you see anyone with a large diamond chain, ball players, singers, rappers, that is only a flex. Number four, a bowling alley in the house.
3: Oh, yeah, that's cool. Legit.
2: Okay, so we hit cool with these guys.
1: Yeah,
3: I mean,
2: if you have a bowling alley in your house, that is the rich guy flex. Anybody that I've ever known that has a bowling alley in their house, and I think it's only been two people. I know Jason Aldean has one in his house.
3: Yep. Yes.
2: They don't really use it. It's fun for a second, and then it's either always broken or they don't use it that much.
1: Yeah.
2: It's like a pool table. You get it. It's exciting, but you don't really use the pool table after like three times. So I have a bowling alley. I have a yacht.
3: Oh, yeah, that's for sure. Best. 100%.
2: I've never been on a yacht. Oh. Amy was on a yacht once.
1: Yeah.
3: What?
1: I didn't.
2: She told us in New York.
1: Yeah, and I didn't even know I was getting on a yacht. My friend said, hey, we'll take you around the harbor. We're going to pick you up in our boat. And I'm thinking, okay, normal boat, like speed boat around the Statue of Liberty. There was a captain. We had to take our shoes off, snacks.
4: That's amazing.
1: Drinks, whatever we wanted. It was so beautiful. And they rode it over from, I guess, I don't know, Long Island, or even better, her captain was from Australia. He had an accent.
2: Foreign.
1: The whole thing was like
2: so
1: amazing.
2: It feels like you had to pay to bring him in.
4: Yeah.
2: So a yacht is a rich person flex.
1: Mm-hmm.
2: A private jet is a rich person flex. If you own a jet. I saw the WWE plane was for sale for $10 million.
4: I've seen it.
3: Yeah, it looks awesome.
4: It flew over my house one time.
2: It did?
4: Yeah, it was black and it had WWE on it.
2: Was Hulk Hogan on there?
4: I don't know. I just saw the plane.
2: That's a cool one, especially if you have your name on it, because I've seen never that one. I've seen Rick Ross's plane before, the rapper. I've seen the Trump plane before.
4: Mm.
2: Have
4: you seen Kid Rock's?
2: No.
4: I've seen that one. That one flew over my house too.
2: Do you just live on the airport?
4: I think the flight path is right over my house. And Kid Rock's has the middle finger on the back.
2: No way.
4: Yeah, that's how I knew it was him.
1: Oh, it must be flying low enough to where you can really.
4: Uh-huh.
1: Yeah.
2: Number one is a big wine closet full of wine. Wait,
1: that's number one?
2: Yeah, because I don't. What? Yeah, that's like the, if you show off, because I don't even understand what that is. Like, I understand why a rich person would want a plane. That'd be awesome. I understand why you want a yacht or a bowling alley or a chain, but I don't know why you would want to spend hundreds of thousands of dollars on wine.
1: Mm.
2: Like, I don't even understand why that's awesome to have, yet you're showing it off. So that's the ultimate rich person flex, because I don't get it.
4: And would you be talking about a cellar?
2: Full, like underground.
4: Yeah. Cellar.
2: Not just, is that what it is? Okay.
4: I think that's what it's called, a cellar.
2: So maybe not a closet.
1: And you're talking about rare
2: just
1: bottles.
2: If you have to walk into it and shut the door behind you, and it's full of bottles, and you walk in, you can take like 10 steps. That's pretty significant.
4: That's cool. What if, like, my friend, he's not rich, but he turned his garage into a cellar? Does that count?
2: Nah, DIY.
4: Okay.
2: Gotta respect DIY.
4: Okay.
2: I feel like DIY is like somebody who's ingenuitive.
1: And they're passionate about wine.
4: Yeah, because it's still a garage. The door opens and closes.
2: And not even if you have a wine cellar with, like, four bottles of wine. It's when you see someone's and it is packed full because they love wine and really expensive wine. And they have so many bottles of it. You're not going to drink all that. What are you doing? So that's my list. Did I miss anything that you think of? Like super rich guy, not just things that cost a lot, but like flexes
1: those are,
2: that people like to show off.
1: Is it
2: money clips though? Sometimes
1: what? Money clips.
2: just a money clip. Yeah. Anytime I see anybody with a money clip, I'm like, dang.
4: With cash.
2: Yeah, because why would you have the clip out if it ain't full of money?
4: What about like a basketball gym
2: in the house?
4: In the house.
2: That's a dream.
3: Oh, that's pretty cool.
2: That's a good one. That is a dream.
4: I think movie theaters too. Like, oh, that's another one. Movie theaters with like multiple rows of seats. That's pretty cool.
2: Meh.
4: You don't like that?
2: I had one. Never used it.
4: See, like,
2: wasn't that cool?
4: At our house, it's like if somebody's watching a movie, like, you keep it down. Like, I'm trying to sleep. Like, it's, but a movie theater is like, you, I feel like you can blare it and nobody can hear.
1: Oh, I know one. You have a hyperbaric chamber.
4: Okay.
3: A what?
1: Like what Michael Jackson had. Like, to me, that would be the ultimate flex.
2: Uh-huh. That would just be expensive.
3: Yeah.
2: But people don't really show those off.
1: No, but I met somebody the other day that has one in their bathroom. And I was like, what? You have, wait, she gets in it every morning. Mm. And I was like, that's a flex. Like, that's, and it's a legit one too. It's not, I was asking my sister, I was like, is it one of those like ones you slide in and zip up? And like, it's just sort of, she's like, no, it's like full blown. You get in like you're sitting in a chair. Like,
2: ain't no money clip though.
4: Nah.
2: Yeah. Money clips are cool, right?
3: They as are a kid, so cool.
2: Didn't you see a money clip?
3: Oh,
2: and go,
3: my goodness.
2: That person's legit because they have they're not even carrying around a wallet. They got four credit cards and a bunch of cash.
1: Mm-hmm.
2: Yeah, that was so legit.
0: Get your Bobby Bones on.
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0: Hello, Bobby Bones. I recently met my boyfriend's parents for the first time. It went well. They were nice, but there was something that caught me off guard. My boyfriend is 30 years old, and throughout the entire visit, he referred to his mom as mommy. Mm. Not once or twice, or even to be funny, it was constant. Mommy, did you make this? Thanks, mommy. I thought I misheard him. Is this a red flag? Is it something I should bring up to him? Or should I just accept that's what he calls his mother and move on with my life? Dating a mommy's boy. So, if you're looking to find something wrong with him, you have found it. If every other thing is awesome, you don't kill it because of this. Is it a little weird? Yeah. But if you go into somebody's life hard enough, you're going to find something weird. Is it weird? Yes.
1: I'll say it again, it's weird. Real bad.
0: But if this is the only thing, if he doesn't have like an odd relationship with his mommy.
2: Like what? Kiss around the mouth?
0: That'd be weird. That'd be weird.
2: Kind of weird.
0: Yeah.
1: Don't you think if there's this, there's other things?
0: I think if there is other things, then possibly there could be a reason to pause.
1: Tell me any person you know that says mommy.
0: None, but Eddie's kids call him daddy, and some of them are too old to do
2: my
0: that.
2: My little one still calls me daddy.
0: Your other kids were calling you that too.
2: They were until they were about 10.
1: Okay, so you're good. The little one is fine. We'll accept that. But there is an age where it gets really weird to see. He says, mommy.
0: What if you were dating Lunchbox and Lunchbox kisses dad on the mouth?
1: Almost would rather a mouth kiss than mommy and daddy.
0: I think if this is the only thing that was weird, you can proceed with light caution because it is weird. But you don't want to ruin a possibly great relationship because of something as trivial, if isolated, as him calling his mom mommy. It's weird.
2: It is.
0: But it's not illegal and it's not worth breaking. You can also say something, not in a bad way. Like, do you call your mom mommy? If you don't make a big deal about it, it ain't a big deal. Yeah. That's weird. I would address it.
1: Yeah. Be like, ugh.
2: I call my mother-in-law mama.
0: Different.
2: Okay.
1: That's different. You're also kind of being a little playful.
2: Yeah,
1: I guess.
2: I mean, I started that 15 years ago. Now it's just, hey, mama, where's the pepper?
0: That's weird.
2: Pepper?
3: Yeah, it sounds like you're flirting with her.
0: That does sound like you're being Elvis or flirting. Mama. Yeah. Hey, mama.
1: Hey, mama.
0: That's a different kind of weird.
2: Yep. And like my brother, like both of my brother-in-laws or whatever, they're always just like, oh my gosh, like why is he calling
0: that? Why do you do that?
2: Because I've been doing it since day one. Why change now?
3: Because it's creepy.
2: No, it's just.
1: I think change is good.
0: Yeah. I can agree with you on this.
1: And maybe he could. If he's not would he be willing to call her mom? Could we give that a go? Because I feel like you're one day away from walking in and he's breastfeeding.
2: Amy.
0: I don't think he needs to change his communication with his mom. If there's more to it, okay. If there's not, that's just weird. But I definitely would say something about it, especially if you're an adult. That's weird. I'm agreeing. It's weird.
1: Mm-hmm. Maybe I just don't know people that still do this.
0: I don't
1: know. It's a thing, and I don't want to be offensive.
0: You are. You're offending the mommy community. There's a whole.
1: But he's 30 something years old.
0: Mm-hmm. No, yeah, I agree with everything. It's all weird.
2: Does anyone call their mom mommy? Mm-hmm. Like, no one?
3: No. Okay.
0: No. But if that's the only thing wrong with him, that ain't much.
1: You just haven't found the other stuff yet, is what I'm telling you.
0: Okay. There you have it. Close it up.

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1: Coming up.
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3: 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We have a story coming up in a second we're going to share with you. So we'll do that in just a second.
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2: Yeah.
3: Hey, Ray, play me that voicemail, please.
4: If I take private information that a friend gave me and I talk to somebody that's completely unrelated or connected to that person just to kind of process that information and quite honestly share that information, is that compromising the trust between you and that friend? Just because I got to get it out of my system, is that ethical? Love to hear everyone's perspective. I just love how you guys all go at things from a different angle. Thanks. Bye.
3: You're told a secret. Hey, please don't tell my secret. But you tell the secret to someone who wouldn't know the people in the secret.
5: Right. They don't know them at all. So they wouldn't be impacted or...
3: What is your answer?
5: Now, is it ethical? I guess if that person has asked you to keep a secret, then you the best thing to do would be to keep the secret. However, I understand I've done that. Where it's like, yeah, you've got to process something. And you know this person, the world's apart. They'll never...
3: You think you really don't know people's
5: worlds.
3: What
5: if you don't say someone's name?
2: Yeah, anonymous.
5: You're like, hey, here's the situation.
3: If someone says to me, please keep this a secret, I'm just going to keep it a secret. I don't think in my head, parentheses, keep it a secret only to people that we both know.
5: Right. I wouldn't make it a regular practice, but I do understand that. I know there's been a time in my life where I have had to like,
3: tell my secret?
5: Fix something. No, it had nothing to do with
3: you. Oh, of course it's not me. Yeah,
5: I had to get something figured out. And I'm like...
3: I would understand going to for advice if it's something that's affecting you in your life. This feels like she was just told a secret, though, and she wants to tell somebody.
2: She needs to process it.
6: She needs to get it off her chest.
5: Oh, I thought she said processing, like, maybe she could go back and help this person.
2: No,
5: I don't know how wild is it. Is there a dead body somewhere?
3: I'm thinking she just is a blabbermouth.
2: Yeah, she needs to talk about it.
6: Yeah.
2: Because she can't just keep it in her head.
5: Oh, okay, well... Whoopsies.
3: No, you can't pre a whoopsies.
5: No, I wouldn't say. I said, don't make a habit of it. But if there's something you absolutely must tell someone or you're going to explode, then you might as well tell someone that's never going to cross paths with another person. Or like my sister who doesn't care about anything. I don't know.
3: If you promise someone you're going to keep a secret, keep the secret.
5: Okay.
3: Keep the secret.
5: Wow, I love that y'all are so ethical.
2: You don't keep secrets?
3: It's not about ethics. I would want someone to keep my secret, though.
5: I'm saying in a rare
3: I don't like secrets.
5: Case.
3: I don't want to know people's secrets. I'm in the season of my life, last 10 years. I don't want to know anybody's secrets. Less drama for me to deal with. Do not tell me a secret. I'll hold it. I'll never tell if I do get it, mostly because I just lose interest. And sometimes forget. But I don't want to know anybody's secrets. I don't need to be in the drama. So no, please don't. Unless you need help, tell me your secret then. But otherwise, I'm good on secrets. Yeah. Do you like to know secrets?
5: I don't mind knowing secrets.
2: Because you like to tell them.
5: No, I was saying, you know, don't make a habit of it. But yeah. I also can't be a hypocrite and say that I've never told my sister something that...
3: now you're just going to your sister. Earlier, it was...
5: I didn't say specifically who, and now I'm getting specific.
3: But your sister knows me, so don't be telling your sister my secrets.
5: About you. It wasn't a secret about you.
3: Yeah.
5: I'm just saying there might be a scenario in which someone in your life would never cross paths with that other person, and you're like, I need to process this information I was just told.
3: That just means she wants to tell somebody because she wants to celebrate that she knows something.
5: Mm.
3: Don't tell people something. If you've told people, you're not going to tell something.
5: There's been something I've been dying to tell you, but I'm not going to tell you.
3: I'm good.
5: I know you're good. B, it's in the same orbit, so I wouldn't do that. And C, I want you to trust me with your secrets.
3: Yeah.
2: But after this, right now, I don't know if we can, Amy.
3: But no one's going to get hurt.
5: Right.
3: And I can't help them.
5: Right.
3: So I'm good.
5: I know you're good.
3: Don't want to know.
5: I know. I'm proud of myself.
3: Amy's like itching right now.
2: See, I don't care about secrets, but when people talk in front of you like you guys are, now I kind of want to know.
3: But I don't know what it is.
5: He doesn't know, so it doesn't matter. But it's like, this is how it should be. You don't say it, even if you want to.
2: Are you talking to yourself?
5: No. I'm obviously just being a little playful right now.
3: She wants me to come afterward and be, hey, what was that secret
5: you're
3: talking about?
5: You're not going to, though. I'm not going to tell you. I know you're not going to because you don't want the drama.
3: If I said, hey, just let me know. Would you let me know?
5: No, because then I'll tell you and be like, well, that's stupid. Why do you want to tell me that?
3: Yeah. Also, if people come to you and tell you other people's secrets, they will tell your secrets to other people.
5: Right.
2: I'll remember that.
3: Yep.
5: But
3: Socrates
5: just
3: says,
5: know that 1 in 50, I might tell someone that doesn't know you at all, and you're not going to be impacted.
3: To the caller, do not tell people secrets. If you told that person, you're not going to tell them.
5: Yeah, but y'all are telling me y'all have never done that.
0: Oh, I've done it for sure.
5: Thank you.
0: Great. 100%. Awesome. Amy, like, I'm with you.
5: Anybody else?
2: Yeah, you want to be like Lunchbox?
0: If they're not in the same orbit, it's fine, Amy.
5: You know, that was something I admired a lot about my ex-husband, is there would be things he totally could tell me. I don't even know if the person would say, don't say anything. He was very loyal and very like, no, I'm not going to. I'm like, but they didn't even say not to say. Like, and I'm your wife and we can. There are some husbands and wives, they don't. They tell each other everything. And you need to know those couples.
2: Oh, yeah.
3: Are they in the room? Like, point at them.
2: Shouldn't you tell your spouse everything?
3: Oh, no. My wife won't tell me stuff. No,
2: what do you mean? About other people?
3: Yeah, if like Amy's told my wife something and it's secret.
5: She won't tell
3: me. She won't tell me.
2: Well, that's legit.
3: And, nor should she.
5: Exactly.
3: Like, she doesn't contractually owe me every secret.
2: But she cares about you.
3: Yeah, but if Amy has said, hey, don't say anything to anybody, my wife will lock that stuff up.
5: Right. And I think that's how my marriage was. And I think that's how a lot of relationship be. There are marriages, though, where it's like, hey, heads up, before you tell me anything, just so you know, my husband and or my wife and I tell each other everything. Mm. So
3: and,
5: like,
3: and he doesn't owe you.
5: Exactly.
3: So he may tell. Coming
6: up. Tell me something good. Yeah.
3: A summer camp evacuation so massive it required helicopters. How more than 200 campers made it home safely. This is a great story. It's coming up next. Lunchbox has it in our segment called Tell Me Something Good. Get your Bobby Bones on. Bobby Bones. Hey, it's Bobby Bones. 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We delivered. 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
0: We play the Bobby feud in just a little bit. 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On yesterday's show, we talked about Morgan leaving the show. This is her last week on the show. She's leaving. 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
3: Bobby Bones. Yeah.

0: In Missouri last week, there was a lot of flooding, a lot of rain. People are trapped, and there's a camp. 202 people stuck at this camp because of the rising waters. Like, what are we going to do? National Guard gets on there and says, we're sending in the copters. Send in the helicopters. And that's what they did. Send the copters over and over and over and rescued 202 people.
1: Wow.
2: They do that ladder drop?
0: Yeah.
2: Because that'd be the cool way to get saved.
1: That's pretty cool.
2: Where you grab the ladder and they lift you up.
0: Yeah, I'm not sure if the copter came down and landed on the ground. They climbed in the copter, but I imagine they did the. I'm just going to picture the ladder coming down and them climbing up 202 people.
2: I'm watching it. Nah, they landed on the ground.
1: They did?
2: Yeah. It's still cool to get in a helicopter.
1: Were those all kids?
2: A lot of them were.
0: Yeah, and some counselors.
2: And then it shows them all getting out. It'd be pretty cool, though, because those kids aren't scared. They're kids, and the adults probably kept them pretty calm. To be able to ride in a helicopter, that's pretty cool when you go back to school.
1: And you're like, that was part of camp.
2: Yeah. Mm-hmm. Like, what did you do this summer? I went to helicopter camp. All right, there you go. That's what it's all about.
3: That was Tell Me Something Good.

0: story comes to us from Indianapolis, Indiana. An 18-year-old man was on probation for a gun violation. Not allowed to have a gun. But he got a new little machine gun. And where did he have to post it? On Instagram. Said, check out my new piece. What do you think? And police were like, I would think we're going to come and arrest you. And they showed up at his apartment and arrested him.
1: Wow.
2: Just got to show it off.
1: Like, what are you thinking?
2: You're not.
1: That's true.
2: You being a dum-dum is what got you in trouble in the first place.
1: Mm-hmm.
2: So he just keep on being a dum-dum, I guess.
1: Double dum-dum.
2: All right.
0: I'm Lunchbox. That's your Bonehead Story of the Day.
3: Yeah. Get your Bobby Bones on.
4: It's Bobby

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1: Okay, now we're going to play the Bobby Feud. You guys ready?
2: Ready.
1: Here we go. We have 10 answers on the board. We have 2,000 Bobby Bones Show listeners. What is something you secretly judge others for? Morgan is back in. This will be her last time ever playing the feud.
3: Oh, wow.
4: I better win.
1: If she wins, we'll retire the game. Because she leaves with the belt. So.
3: Oh, boy, then we got a lot of pressure.
1: 10 answers on the board. What is something you secretly judge others for? Did you roll the dice?
5: Yep. Morgan's going first.
1: All right.
4: Oh, wow. Boy. That's okay, cool. Okay.
1: Morgan, what is something you secretly judge others for?
4: Oh, gosh. Going first kind of sucks.
1: Mm-hmm.
4: It's like right off the bat. Okay. The car they drive.
1: Show me your car. Number one answer.
4: Their house.
3: Yep. Mm.
1: Show me their house. So we have your house cleanliness. Like you're judging the inside of the house if you go there. So we'll give you, that's a number two answer.
4: Yeah. Okay. Oh, I definitely feel like this is a thing and we've done it on this show a lot. It's your hairstyle.
2: That's good.
1: Someone's hairstyle.
3: Oh. Oh,
4: okay.
3: Man.
4: Okay.
1: All right, Amy, over to you.
6: I'm going to say your job.
3: Yep.
1: Someone's job. Number five answer. What is something you secretly judge others for?
6: Clothes.
3: Yeah.
1: Their clothes. Correct. Number six answer.
6: How much money they have?
3: Yep.
2: Dang, you're taking all mine.
1: How much money they have? Incorrect. Lunchbox, over to you.
3: This is tough, man. You guys took most of mine. I'm going to go with weight.
1: Their weight.
6: Nine.
1: Number four answer.
2: That's terrible.
6: Well, all of these are pretty terrible.
3: I mean, we all do it.
6: No.
1: Need an answer?
3: Yeah. But this goes under weight, man. That's
1: tough. It's all weight.
3: Well, I mean, my other one was saying looks, but you already did clothes. I did weight, so looks is not going to be a good one. So we'll say attitude.
1: Show me attitude. All right, round one. Points are?
5: Amy has 11. Lunchbox has 4. Morgan has 3.
1: All right, Morgan, we asked 2,000 Bobby Bones Show listeners, what is something you secretly judge others for?
4: I don't have any, but I know a lot of people love to judge us. The kids, your children.
1: Points are doubled. Show me kids. Your kids' behavior at number 7, so 14 points.
4: Okay, another thing that people won't tell you about, but they'll definitely judge, is your partner.
3: Gosh!
1: Show me your spouse.
3: She's on fire! She's going out on top!
1: That's number 8, worth 16 points.
2: Wow, Morgan.
4: Okay. I don't know if this would fall under their weight, but I feel like people judge what you eat. And I don't know if that falls under that category, though.
1: So your food, what you eat,
4: yeah.
1: Anything like that? No. Amy, there are only 3 answers left on the board.
6: I know.
1: Number 1 is your car. Number 2 was your house cleanliness. Number 4 is your weight. 5 is your job. 6 is your clothes or shoes. 7 is your kids' behavior. Number 8 is your spouse or partner. Something you
6: secretly
1: judge.
6: Well, I know there's spouse and partner on there, but I'm thinking like relationship status, like if you're single and you're not married, like, or if you're, like you're, or your faith, you know? Like if you're not a, your political party.
1: Your political party.
3: Whoa.
6: That's all we do.
1: All right, Lunchbox?
3: Yeah. How many points Morgan got?
5: 33.
3: What numbers are left on the board?
1: 3, 9, and 10.
3: 3, 9, 10. I can still win this sucker. Give me your manners.
1: Show me your manners. All right. He yells. Every answer was his until he goes.
3: I mean, look, I got them all right here.
1: Morgan, you're in the lead. You have 3 left.
4: Okay.
1: Points are tripled.
4: We're definitely silently judging everybody on social media. So your social media.
1: People's social media.
4: Wow, Morgan. Okay.
1: Number 9 answer.
4: You're on fire.
1: Worth 27 points.
4: Oh, that was huge. I feel like Amy was onto something potentially with your religion, your faith. That's definitely a big conversation, but I don't know. But also people judge your phone, but that kind of goes to social media. If you have a cracked screen or whatnot. I'm going to go
1: 5 seconds.
4: Religion, faith.
1: Is that not what you said?
6: I said I teased it, but then I went politics.
1: Oh, got it. So you got it.
6: Mm-hmm.
1: Show me your faith.
3: Okay, you got me. I was like, dang.
4: I thought it was
3: going to
4: go.
1: Amy?
6: All I have left is relationship status.
1: Did you say that one too?
6: But no, then get off of it? Him and hauled it.
1: Okay. Is that what you want?
6: Because the other one that just popped in my head seems really weird. But surely it's not on there. Skin color on there?
1: Oh my God. So, like, racism? Man,
0: that's just racism.
3: Oh my God.
0: Straight up racism.
6: Well, that would be terrible. I know. I have to think about that.
1: Oh, Mike, are they playing for second place right now?
5: Yeah.
6: Okay, fine.
5: Amy has 11. Lunchbox has 4.
1: Yeah.
6: Relationship status.
1: All right, 2 answers left. You finish in last place. You'll be out next time.
3: Man, and I am the most judgy person on this show, and I struggle really bad. But you know what we judge people on? We make fun of Amy for it all the time. They're driving. How they drive. Oh, my God, you drive like an idiot. You drive like a maniac on the highway. Oh, you don't know how to drive. Give me driving.
1: Show me driving?
3: What?
1: So before we show the last two, look at her. She shows up and she wins in our last ever Bobby Feud.
4: Had to go out on a high.
1: We're not retiring the game. Don't worry. But more, how many points do you have?
5: She has 60 points.
1: Woo! 60 points.
3: Dang, all right. Good.
1: Morgan. Congratulations.
4: Thank you.
1: Okay, the 2 that we didn't do. Number 3, people's teeth. And number 10.
0: Come on.
1: What do you think it is?
0: Racism.
1: You're rooting for that one. That's not it. Any other guesses?
6: I mean.
1: You guys haven't touched this one.
6: We haven't even been close.
1: Mm-hmm.
4: Can you give us a hint?
1: Yeah. We talk about it a lot on the show.
3: Tipping.
1: Yeah, tipping.
0: Oh, lunchbox.
1: Number 10, your tipping habits. Congratulations to Morgan going out in style. 60 points is a lot of points.
3: That is a lot.
1: Just in general for the game.
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1: 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And now let's play Josh Ross. 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
1: 1061 The Bull. This girl, she was the young daughter on Growing Pains. She almost got abducted by a fan after a live taping of a show. So she played Chrissy Seaver, the young, young daughter, way back in the day on Growing Pains. And this show was shot in the 90s. She was talking about this. And she was nearly kidnapped while filming the show. They were doing a live taping. Obviously, security was much lighter. And she was walking with her mom near the studio audience. And a guy jumped out, grabbed her, and just tried to run away with her.
0: Whoa. My gosh.
1: Security jumped in, stopped the attacker, who was armed and had been sending threatening letters to the show. But she was a kid and she didn't know. That's wild, huh?
0: Scary.
1: Do you know who that is?
27: I was about to Google. What's her name?
1: Ashley Johnson's her real name. She played sassy Chrissy Seaver. I've seen every episode of Girl.
28: Her character was sassy?
1: No, Chrissy Seaver.
28: Oh, and I said sassy.
1: No, she was sassy. She was like the young kid.
28: Got it.
27: Anything? Her personality was sassy. Yeah. Oh, wow. That must have been really scary. They have to up security or what?
1: Imagine all the predators in 50s on with kid actors. There's the whole Nickelodeon series too, the documentary about that.
28: Which one?
1: I don't even know what it's called.
27: Oh, that was really disturbing.
1: Like before... the information was out, the way to share, before other people would share their stories. Like, it was Predator Central. Mm. Like, even to hear the stories about, like, Shirley Temple, and when she was a kid actor. Crazy. Do you want your kid to be a kid actor? Like, famous?
27: No.
1: I wouldn't
27: either.
1: I mean,
27: I'm glad we missed that. I guess if I did it, I would have so many things, rules and protocol... so that they're not alone. Because that would be really, really scary. Because that's what, in that documentary they're talking about, I can't think of the name, but some of the parents that were interviewed, that's what they would say. They were like, we built trust with these people and we gave them our kids because we had relationships with them. We got to know them and we felt as though our kids were safe with them. And it turns out they weren't. And so that's just... that's really, it's a difficult place to be because they tricked them.
1: Would you want your kids to be famous?
28: No, not at all. I mean, I think the version today is kind of like social media, like to go viral. I would never want them to go viral.
1: I wouldn't mind that. Viral?
28: For your kids to go viral?
1: I mean, I wouldn't care.
28: I would.
1: I wouldn't be anti it.
28: Because they don't really understand.
1: But fame would be different though. Because they're getting paid and they're around producers that are making decisions for them.
28: And that's another thing, too. Them working when they're kids, like, it just feels weird.
1: Would you want your kids to be famous, Lunchbox?
29: No, just because I don't want them to be more famous than I am. That would really hurt my ego. And
27: but if, like, you created the...
29: Yeah, but still, they would get all the love and attention, and that would really drive me up a wall. So, for that reason, they can't be famous as kids.
28: Okay.
27: That's weird. I would think the opposite. That I think he'd want it.
1: He's like, that's my kid. Billy Ray Cyrus, that stuff.
29: What does that mean?
27: Miley Cyrus
1: kind of relaunched on Hannah Montana because Miley got so famous.
28: And he was on there too.
1: Yeah, he was her dad.
27: So, you can springboard off of that.
1: Use that as a platform
29: Didn't think about
1: to
29: that
1: achieve
29: angle.
1: A different kind of fame.
29: Oh, maybe I need to rethink my stance and start putting my kids out there for auditions.
1: Are any of them wildly talented in that department?
29: My middle child is very good at storytelling and comedy and just being funny. Like, he knows what funny is. And I think my youngest one, for sure, he could be like the picture, like a picture on a baby box, like a baby product. Like, he's got blue eyes and just like, yeah.
27: He he's knows so how to beautiful. Look.
1: Does everybody think that about their kid?
28: Probably.
27: Well, he said about his youngest. He didn't say the other ones.
29: Yeah, well, I don't think the
1: one of them's got to be the winner, though, of the three.
29: Yeah, the oldest one wouldn't be comfortable. He's too shy. So the middle, I don't know if he's like baby product, whatever, but the blue eyes, he knows how to look at the camera like, it's like, so he knows what he's doing.
28: The little one could be like a model.
29: Yeah.
1: Oh. I think everybody thinks their kids could be a model.
27: Your kid could be a model.
1: No, people say that crap, and I don't believe anybody who says anything about our baby at all.
27: Why?
1: I think you just say it about
27: we
1: everybody's
27: kids.
1: You
27: just wouldn't say it.
28: Yeah. You don't volunteer
27: why would
28: that.
27: I would just be like, okay, move on, next story. What?
1: Nah, I don't believe anybody.
28: I think yours could be a model.
1: Nah, I don't believe anybody.
29: Mine really could be. You believe me, right?
28: We're like, I don't know.
1: But you wouldn't want them to be.
29: Man, now that you guys put it that way, I'm going to have to change. I'm going to have to say yes. Go for it.
1: Say yes to what?
29: To being famous, because if that's going to boost my...
1: I don't think it's a say yes. You have to go and pursue it. I don't think it's like at your door trying to get in.
29: Right.
1: Yeah.
29: That's true.
28: And then if they made it, Lunchbox, would you keep the money or would they keep the money?
29: Probably 50-50.
1: There are laws against that. Bones. Now let's play Kane Brown and Caitlin Brown. Here is Thank God.

0: Radio. What's going on? It's Bobby Bones right here on 106.1 The Bull, Youngstown's number one for new country. The Bobby Bones
1: Show. You ever heard of the campfire theory?
2: I've not.
1: So it's basically talking about friendships and how all friendships are okay at different levels and how

0: friendships are like being at a campfire, where if people are gathered around a campfire, some people stay only a few minutes. Some people stick around for hours. Some people stay, if you stay the whole time till the fire burns out, and all that's okay because everybody leaves the campfire at different times.
1: Mm. Okay.
0: And so instead of seeing a friend drift away as a personal failure, the campfire theory says that people often leave because they're just in different stages of their life as well, not to look at growing apart as friends as anyone's fault.
2: That's good.
0: It's just being at the campfire. Have you heard that? Pretty good.
1: I haven't heard the campfire. I've heard, like, you know, people are in your life for a reason, a season, or a lifetime. And you're looking at it that way of like, oh, they were here for this reason, or they were here for this season, and then this is the lifetime people. So it's very similar.
0: Well, I need something childlike.
1: Campfire.
0: Campfire.
1: Yeah.
0: I need that to make it happen. How many group chats are you in?
1: Right now?
0: Just in general. How many can you guess?
1: Two.
0: Overall?
1: Oh, gosh. I just looked at my computer. Three. Yeah. Overall.
0: How many are you in?
2: Two. You guys, our Cowboys Mexican group, and my parents. My mom and my sister.
1: Oh, wait. Does our BBS chat that doesn't include you in it count?
2: You're right. That's three.
1: Because that gives me four.
0: You got to kick Morgan out of that on Friday.
2: Oh, right.
0: You got to kick her out of the chat.
1: Oh.
0: Yeah, that counts.
1: Okay, so I have four.
0: I'm in one. It's Latinos, Dallas Cowboy lovers. And I'm not Latino or a Dallas Cowboy lover. It's just all my friends are Latino and Dallas Cowboy lovers. Mm-hmm. So I'm only in one.
2: That's your only one?
0: Yeah.
2: That's cool.
0: I'm not a big group chatter. I don't like all the red dots. Like, I get out of those things as soon as I can. If I'm in a group chat and it starts to pop off, I'm out. You'll say, Bobby has left the chat. Just because I don't want all those alerts on my phone all the time. So they asked people, how many group chats are you in? So some people are in 20. Like, it's how they communicate.
2: That's way too much.
0: You can't be afraid of red dots if you're in 20 group chats.
1: I'm not.
0: Because you can't control that.
1: And I'm sure, honestly, when I think about it, I have more than four.
2: Being honest.
1: It's just that they're not all the time, but it's like if I text, like there's my high school friends. If I want to text one of them, I just text the group because we're all included in on it. And it's like, or if, you know,
0: I'd be afraid I would text the group trying to text that friend secretly and say something about somebody else in the group.
1: Yeah.
0: And then it not meant to be told.
1: Right? We've got one that's just quit responding. He hasn't left the chat. Our friend Django, he's just quit responding. Like, I'm like, do we need to do a wellness check?
0: And he doesn't respond to group chats.
2: I never respond.
0: Well, do you read every chat in a group chat?
1: Yeah, and I'm like, and we even say it to him, like, hey, dude, you haven't commented on this. Like, what's going on? And then, like, nothing.
0: A lot of people read every single one. Some skim. If I'm back, like, 11, I just skim real quick. Especially if it's long. But I'm only in one, so it's not that hard to keep up. And 7% get in them and ignore the whole thing. Which is very much what Eddie does in ours.
2: That's me. I don't even read them.
0: We'll have to be like, Eddie, are you there?
2: And then somebody will text me separately and be like, hey, they're talking about you in the chat.
0: Hey, man.
2: Then I'll go.
0: Look into the chat.
1: Yeah. Come on.

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1: We have a caller on the line that wants to share a personal tell me something good about her 8-year-old son. We'll hear from a caller next here on the Bobby Bones Show in our segment called Tell Me Something Good.
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2: Tell me something good.
0: Let's talk to Kaylee Joe in Tennessee, who has a Tell Me Something Good. Hey, Kaylee Joe.
3: Hey, Bobby, what's up?
0: How are you? Tell me your story.
3: Morning, studio.
0: Morning.
3: Okay, guys, so I've got a big one for you, and it's small town. We are from Adams, Tennessee. We're a little bigger than Mountain Pine. That's why I wanted to reach out to you. So my son's AU baseball team just went to the state for the third year in a row. They this year are undefeated district champs, now undefeated state champs, and they're moving on to the World Series next week in Laurel, Mississippi to represent Team Tennessee. And I was calling to see if there's any chance that you would possibly send them a hype video, encouragement, congratulations, anything to just get the boys pumped and get them ready for this next leg of their journey.
0: Yeah, they're eight. What an eight-year-old like to hear. I don't even know, the words eight-year-olds like.
4: Yeah, you got to talk like them.
5: Yeah.
4: So, like...
0: Ray.
3: First off, I'm sure it includes 6, 7...
0: Okay.
3: And all
0: here,
3: the
0: hold on. Let me take some notes here, and I'll do this. What do eight-year-olds like to hear that makes me sound cool? Because I don't talk cool for an eight-year-old. Like, what phrases are they using?
3: They say bro all the time.
0: Bro, okay.
3: 6, 7, we're trying to get past that. So maybe
0: I don't know about that.
3: The parents will be traumatized.
0: Okay, what else? Give me two more things.
3: Oh, gosh. I don't even know. Let's go, boys. Get them. Anything. I mean, just, think about what you did when you played ball. What would you want to hear?
0: No, I know I don't want to hear, but I'm going to sound like grandpa talking to them. I just wanted to know, the terms.
3: No, you won't. Just tell them, hey, boys, we're so proud of you going to represent Tennessee. We'll be rooting for you. Okay. We also had the largest crowd down there that went to watch them in the state tournament. Not only are the 8U boys going, but we had 12U softball girls going as well, and we have 4 or 5 siblings on each of those teams.
0: You guys are breeding them, huh, to play ball.
3: I'm telling you, we've got a brood of athletes coming your way in about 10 years, Bobby.
0: Okay, let me do this video. Hold on, stay on the phone here. So it's eight and under, right? 8U?
3: Well, most of them are turning 9 now in this summer, but yes, it's 8U.
0: 8U to the World Series, Team Tennessee, and they're playing in where in Mississippi? Yeah.
3: Laurel, L-A-U-R-E-L.
0: Okay. When's the first game?
3: We play our first pool play on the 23rd.
0: Okay, so you got a few days. All right, let me see here. All right, here we go. Let me look at the camera. Camera on?
4: Camera's on right okay. there.
0: Bros, what up? It's Bobby Bones. Team Tennessee to the World Series. Let's go. Bro, let's go. Hey, we're really proud of you guys. Go and hit some home runs. Just have fun. Eat ice cream. No, you're not talking. Kaylee Joe, I'm doing the video. You can't talk while I'm doing it. Yeah.
3: I'm sorry.
0: We're rooting for you guys. Come back with the championship. And if you don't, we're still proud of you guys. And we'll talk to you on the other side. Go Team Tennessee. Bro. 6-7.
6: Low key.
0: Okay. If we send you that video, will you like that?
3: Oh, you don't even know. I have been reaching out to the entire University of Tennessee staff directory. My inbox, I've tried to DM tons of country music artists, MLB baseball players. I did get a video from Tony Kemp for the boys, which is a ex-pro MLB player, or he's retired. I think he's going more for announcing maybe or broadcasting. But I'm just trying to get anything for the boys to just let them realize this is a big deal.
0: Well, if anything, we're anything.
3: Uh-huh. Right. Exactly.
0: Bobby
3: Bones is the voice.
0: We're anything. Yeah. We count as anything. Yeah. Boy, she really shot me down.
5: She really did.
0: I was really feeling good.
6: We're just trying to get
0: and
6: anything.
0: Then she asked for 100 other people.
3: For a reason.
0: Yeah. Okay.
3: Well, the reason I did is because you have the broadcasting. I knew that it being small town, it would touch your heart, and that you played baseball too. You would know what it feels like. Just for these future upcoming boys to realize they have a shot too.
0: Well, congratulations. And I'll send you this video, so don't hang up. We'll get your email address, okay?
3: Okay. I truly appreciate it, guys. If y'all say a prayer for them, I'd really appreciate it.
0: All right, Kaylee Joe, thank you.
3: Thank you, guys. Have a great day. Bye.
6: You too. Bye.
4: Bye.
0: I'm rooting for those kids a little bit. I got taken down a couple notches.
5: That was funny.
6: Lunchbox is biding his time.
5: I was like,
0: the 200 people she had at first, and then she could have just been like, hey, thanks, it's awesome. But it's
6: no,
0: like,
6: I'm sure she, this is all today.
0: Yeah.
6: All
0: this morning.
7: Yeah, all today.
0: Sure. Anyway, that's what it's all about.
1: That was Tell Me Something Good.

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1: Bobby Bones, y'all.
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0: It's Thursday, so let's do the investigative morning corny. Here we go.
1: The morning corny.
2: What does James Bond do before he goes to sleep?
3: 007.
0: We have 90 seconds to figure this out. Double O's.
4: Doze.
0: Double O. Double.
4: Doze is off.
0: MI6.
3: Yeah, Mission Impossible, right? Is that him?
0: No. He's James Bond. Okay. Tom Cruise.
2: That's
0: James
2: Bond. Yeah. Okay.
4: I don't.
3: Say it again, Amy.
2: What does James Bond do before he goes to sleep?
0: Is James Bond a spy or is he just like a dude?
4: I don't know. I don't know much about James Bond.
3: And like, what are the movies?
4: GoldenEye.
2: What do you mean? Is he just a dude? Like a vigilante?
0: Cop. Is he like a cop or is he like someone that goes like undercover? Is it undercover? He goes undercover?
2: Yes, that's it.
3: Undercover?
2: Yeah.
3: Okay, go.
2: What do you get when you eat cookies in bed?
4: Crumbs.
3: Bed bugs.
4: Bed crumbs.
0: Ants.
3: Bed chips.
0: Your wife yelling at you, why did you eat cookies in bed, idiot?
4: Bed bugs. No? Okay. Crumbles.
3: Oreos.
0: What's
3: crumbles?
0: Do it again.
4: Crumbles.
2: What do you get when you eat cookies in bed?
0: What are you guys saying?
4: Dry mouth.
3: What do you get? Crumbles?
0: She keeps nodding her head. Crumble.
3: Crumbs.
0: Crummy sleep.
2: Yes!
0: Oh my gosh.
2: What do you call a tired striped horse?
0: A zebra.
2: Yes.
0: Yeah.
2: What do scuba divers wear to bed?
3: Snorkel.
0: Briefs.
2: Snorkel.
0: Why are you helping us?
2: That's it.
3: Snorkel.
2: He got it.
0: Snorkel.
3: I don't get it.
4: Snorkel.
3: Oh.
0: I didn't get it either.
2: But he got
0: it. Amy kept going, yeah. And I was like, no, don't give it to
3: us. I literally just said snorkel. And I was like, okay.
2: Right, but it's like that was a little, wow. Threw you a bone. But
3: all right.
0: That one felt weird. That whole round felt weird.
2: Wait, yeah. But do you know the theme?
3: Sleeping.
0: Right?
2: Yeah. You got it.
3: Good job, Amy.
0: You got it. Okay.
2: Yeah.
0: There you go.
3: All right.
0: We got four, though. That's strong. Go ahead.
3: All right. Clear eyes, full hearts.
5: Can't lose. Bobby
6: Bones. Let's go.
0: And now let's play Darius Rucker. Here is All Right.

0: All right, let's put on Christine, who lives in Massachusetts. Hey, Christine, you're on the show. Good morning.
1: I'm calling because I need you to help me not be aggravated with Eddie.
0: Okay, tell me more.
1: I know. I don't want to not like you, Eddie. I used to enjoy the show. I'd laugh. I don't miss an episode. In the past couple of weeks, I'm like yelling at my radio, going, shut up, Eddie. Shut. And I don't want to be that person. I feel like Eddie has a comment, or he inserts himself to every single time somebody else says something. He in under his breath goes, okay, lunchbox, or he'll say, oh, Amy, yeah, right, Amy. I just feel like he's involved in every, I don't even know if you know you're doing it.
0: Do you know you're doing it?
2: Because
0: you have been a little more like vocal without actually saying anything. Like sometimes you just talk to talk.
2: Really?
0: Yeah.
2: No, I don't know I'm doing that.
0: Yeah, yeah.
2: No, it's like you got to picture yourself like in a group of like friends. Like you're at a dinner table. Do you just sit there while your three friends are talking, or do you go like, that's funny, Amy?
0: That's a good point, too.
3: Like, you know, now you're acting like it's a positive. She's sounding like
2: okay,
3: you're like,
2: shut up, Amy.
3: there you go.
4: It sounds like she's saying it. You're under your breath. Like you're not.
2: We all do that. Like, I don't think anyone sits here and just kind of like watches everyone else talk.
0: Christine, his statement is that, would you like a rebuttal?
1: Well, the way I hear it is negative. I don't see him chiming in to say, oh, I totally agree, or oh, that's great, lunchbox. It's always something negative or condescending, or that's what I'm hearing. And maybe, I don't know.
0: And you think you're talking about Eddie?
2: Oh, me.
1: Definitely. And it's gotten just the past month or so, I've noticed it, and it's kind of getting worse. And I'm like, oh my God, this guy has something to say about everybody.
0: Okay.
3: So how
1: a little bit entitlement. I guess that's how he's coming off.
0: Okay.
3: Interesting.
0: I love it. I love to hear from people that aren't in the room because
3: we miss things.
0: Yes, this is real life feedback.
3: And she wants help not being annoyed with him. So what do we do?
0: What can he do? Is it just shut up more?
2: Oh, just not talk.
1: No, I mean, I guess sometimes people don't realize like how they come off or what it sounds like to others. And I know you guys are all friends, so maybe that's how you talk to them like off the air. I don't know. I just wanted to point it out.
0: Well, I appreciate it. And yeah, we do talk the same way off the air. Go ahead. I'm sorry, Christine.
1: No, it's okay. And then I was thinking maybe it's because you and Eddie do a lot of the podcasts together that aren't on the Lobby Phones show. So maybe the banter is just between the two of you. And maybe it's carrying over to the main show where he's not really giving anybody else a chance to talk. Maybe
0: I think that's also fair. I think that's very... And Eddie's going to take this. And what are you going to do with it?
2: I'm going to process it because... So let me take this last sentence she said. So I don't let anyone else talk?
0: I don't know if you know they're in the room.
2: Who?
0: Amy. Lunchbox.
3: Hi, I'm Amy.
4: Great point. I mean, she is very... makes valid points.
2: That's so interesting. I feel like I listen more than I talk on this show. But, all right. I will go back and... Well, I'm not going to listen, but I will think about all this.
0: You'll grow from this in some way. Okay, Christine, you're... comments are very important to us, so we value them tremendously. Thank you for calling.
1: I wasn't trying to rip Eddie apart. I was just trying to bring it maybe to your attention if it was something that you weren't kind of noticing. And I don't want to yell at my radio, shut up, Eddie, anymore.
2: Wow, shut up, Eddie. That's crazy.
0: Well, consider him ripped. And also,
2: I'm definitely ripped.
0: All right. Hey, thank you for listening, Christine. You sound really nice.
1: Oh, well, thank you.
0: Now, she does sound nice. Why are you laughing like that? That's a perfect example.
3: Nice.
0: That's a perfect example of you being negative.
2: She sound nice. She yells at her radio, says, shut up, Eddie.
0: She's like kind in how she's addressing this.
3: She doesn't want to do that.
0: Yeah. She sounds like a really nice person.
2: You know what? I don't like any of you guys.
3: Okay, well, now you're
2: I'm
3: acting.
2: Just joking. Yeah.
0: Christine, thank you for calling. And We'll address this. We have a post-show meeting every day for an hour, and today we'll be sure to go over this.
1: Again, I'm sorry. I don't mean to be negative or be mean.
0: I'm kidding. We don't have a post-show meeting. I don't think we've ever had a post-show meeting for an hour in the history of our existence. Okay, Christine, thank you, and we love it that you called.
1: All right. Have a good day.
0: All right,
1: sorry.
0: Bye-bye.
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0: 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We'll go around the room and talk about that next.
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0: 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It's Bobby Bones right here on 106.1 The Bull, Youngstown's number one for new country.
4: Yeah. This is the Bobby Bones Show.
8: Hey, Bobby.
0: This Tyrannosaurus Rex, all fossils, sold for $50 million. So some rich person bought a full dinosaur skeleton, $50 million. It is called Gus. It is exactly what you think it is, a full dinosaur. This is the ultimate rich guy flex.
23: Yeah.
0: If you were to go in someone's house and they had a dinosaur skeleton that's unneeded and awesome.
23: Yeah. I'd be like, you must have a lot of money or we care about different things.
0: I have made a list of ultimate rich guy flexes.
23: Okay.
0: Okay. At number six, I'm putting the dinosaur just because that's new. And as soon as I saw it, I thought, this is not a scientist. This is somebody. It's not a paleontologist.
24: Awesome.
0: This is somebody who wants to show off they have a full dinosaur. At number five, I have a large diamond chain that you wear outside of your shirt. If you see anyone with a large diamond chain, ball players, singers, rappers, that is only a flex. Number four, a bowling alley in the house.
24: Oh, yeah, that's cool. Legit.
0: Okay, so we hit cool with these guys.
24: Yeah, I mean, yeah.
0: If you have a bowling alley in your house, that is the rich guy flex. Anybody that I've ever known that has a bowling alley in their house, and I think it's only been two people. I know Jason Aldean has one in his house.
24: Yep. Yes.
0: They don't really use it. It's fun for a second, and then it's either always broken or they don't use it that much.
23: Yeah.
0: It's like a pool table. You get it. It's exciting, but you don't really use the pool table after like three times. So I have bowling alley. I have a yacht.
24: Oh, yeah, that's for sure. Best. 100%.
0: I've never been on a yacht. Oh. Amy was on a yacht once.
23: Yeah.
24: What?
23: I didn't.
0: She told us in New York.
23: Yeah, and I didn't even know I was getting on a yacht. My friend said, hey, we'll take you around the harbor. We're going to pick you up in our boat. And I'm thinking, okay, normal boat, like speed boat around the Statue of Liberty. There was a captain. We had to take our shoes off, snacks.
25: That's amazing.
23: Drinks, whatever we wanted. It was so beautiful. And they rode it over from, I guess, I don't know, Long Island or even better. Her captain was from Australia. He had an accent.
0: Foreign.
23: The whole thing was like
0: so
23: amazing.
0: So it feels like you had to pay to bring him in.
25: Yeah.
23: Yeah.
0: So a yacht is a rich person flex.
23: Mm-hmm.
0: A private jet is a rich person flex. If you own a jet. I saw the WWE plane was for sale for $10 million.
25: I've seen it.
24: Yeah, it looks awesome.
25: It flew over my house one time.
0: It did?
25: Yeah, it was black and it had WWE on it.
0: Was Hulk Hogan on there?
25: I don't know. I just saw the plane.
0: That's a cool one, especially if you have your name on it, because I've seen, never that one, I've seen Rick Ross's plane before, the rapper. I've seen the Trump plane before.
25: Mm.
0: Have
25: you seen Kid Rock's?
0: No.
25: I've seen that one. That one flew over my house too.
0: Do you just live on the airport?
25: I think the flight path is right over my house. And Kid Rock's has the middle finger on the back.
0: No way.
25: Yeah, that's how I knew it was him.
23: Oh, it must be flying low enough to where you can really.
25: Uh-huh.
23: Yeah.
0: Number one is a big wine closet full of wine. Wait,
23: that's number one?
0: Yeah. Because I don't know. Yeah, that's like the old. If you show off, because I don't even understand what that is. Like, I understand why a rich person would want a plane. That'd be awesome. I understand why you want a yacht. Or bowling alley or a chain, but I don't know why you would want to spend hundreds of thousands of dollars on wine.
23: Mm.
0: Like, I don't even understand why that's awesome to have, yet you're showing it off. So that's the ultimate rich person flex because I don't get it.
25: And would you be talking about a cellar?
0: Full, like underground.
25: Yeah. Cellar.
0: Not just, is that what it is? Okay.
25: I think that's what it's called, a cellar.
0: So maybe not a closet.
23: And you're talking about rare
0: just
23: bottles.
0: You have to, if you have to walk into it and shut the door behind you, and it's full of bottles, and you walk in, you can take like 10 steps. That's pretty significant.
25: That's cool. What if, like, my friend, he's not rich, but he turned his garage into a cellar? Does that count?
0: Nah, DIY. Okay. Gotta respect DIY.
25: Okay.
0: I feel like DIY is like somebody who's ingenuitive.
23: And they're passionate about wine.
25: Yeah, yeah. Because it's still a garage. The door opens and closes.
0: And not even if you have a wine cellar with like four bottles of wine. It's when you see someone's and it is packed full because they love wine and really expensive wine. And they have so many bottles of it. You're not going to drink all that. What are you doing? So that's my list. Did I miss anything that you think of? Like super rich guy, not just things that cost a lot, but like flexes that people like to show off.
23: Is it?
0: Money clips though, sometimes.
23: Money clips?
0: just a money clip? Yeah. Anytime I see anybody with a money clip, I'm like, dang.
25: With cash?
0: Yeah, because why would you have the clip out if it ain't full of money?
25: What about like a basketball gym?
0: In the house?
25: In the house.
0: That's a dream.
24: Oh, that's pretty cool.
0: That's a good one. That is a dream.
25: I think movie theaters too. Like, oh, that's have another movie one. Theaters with like multiple rows of seats. That's pretty cool.
0: Meh.
25: You don't like that?
0: I had one. Never used it.
25: See, like,
0: wasn't that cool?
25: At our house, it's like if somebody's watching a movie, like, you keep it down. Like, I'm trying to sleep. Like, it's, but a movie theater is like, you, I feel like you can blare it and nobody can hear.
23: Oh, I know one. You have a hyperbaric chamber.
25: Okay.
24: A what?
23: Like what Michael Jackson had. Like, to me, that would be the ultimate flex.
25: Uh-huh.
0: That would just be expensive.
24: Yeah.
0: But people don't really show those off.
23: No, but I met somebody the other day that has one in their bathroom, and I was like, what? You have? Huh. Wait, she gets in it every morning.
0: Mm.
23: And I was like, that's a flex. Like, that's, and it's a legit one, too. It's not, I was asking my sister, I was like, is it one of those, like, ones you slide in and zip up? And, like, it's just sort of, she's like, no, it's, like, full-blown. You get in, like, you're sitting in a chair, like.
0: Ain't no money clip, though.
25: Nah.
0: Yeah. Money clips are cool, right?
24: They as a kid, so cool.
0: You see a money clip and go, that person's legit because they have a, they're not even carrying around a wallet. They got four credit cards and a bunch of cash.
1: Mm-hmm. Bobby Bones.
0: And now let's play Cody Johnson. Here is Till You Can't.

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0: 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Bobby Bones.
1: Yeah. Hey, Ray, play me that voicemail, please.
2: If I take private information that a friend gave me and I talk to somebody that's completely unrelated or connected to that person, just to kind of process that information and quite honestly share that information, is that compromising the trust between you and that friend? Just because I got to get it out of my system, is that ethical? Love to hear everyone's perspective. I just love how you guys all go at things from a different angle. Thanks. Bye.
1: You're told a secret. Hey, please don't tell my secret. But you tell the secret to someone who wouldn't know the people in the secret.
3: Right. They don't know them at all. So they wouldn't be impacted or...
1: What is your answer?
3: Now, is it ethical? I guess if that person has asked you to keep a secret, then you the best thing to do would be to keep the secret. However, I understand I've done that. Where it's like, yeah, you've got to process something. And you know this person, the world's apart. They'll never...
1: You think you really don't know people's
3: worlds. What if you don't say someone's name?
4: Yeah, anonymous.
3: You're like, hey, here's the situation.
1: If someone says to me, please keep this a secret, I'm just going to keep it a secret. I don't think in my head, parentheses, keep it a secret only to people that we both know.
3: Right. I wouldn't make it a regular practice, but I do understand that. I know there's been a time in my life where I have had to like,
1: you tell my secret?
3: Fix something. No, it had nothing to do with
1: oh,
3: you.
1: Of course it's not me. Yeah,
3: I
1: course,
3: had to
1: yeah.
3: get something figured out. And I'm like...
1: I would understand going to for advice if it's something that's affecting you in your life. This feels like she was just told a secret, though, and she wants to tell somebody.
4: She needs to process it.
5: She needs to get it off her chest.
3: Oh, I thought she said she... Well, processing, like, maybe she could go back and help this person.
4: No,
3: like, I don't know how wild is it. Is there a dead body somewhere?
1: I'm thinking she just is a blabbermouth.
4: Yeah, she needs to talk about it.
5: Yeah.
4: Because she can't just keep it in her head.
3: Oh, okay, well... Whoopsies.
1: No, you can't.

0: a whoopsies.
1: No, I wouldn't say. I said don't make a habit of it. But if there's something you absolutely must tell someone or you're going to explode, then you might as well tell someone that's never going to cross paths with another person. Like my sister who doesn't care about anything. I don't know.
0: If you promise someone you're going to keep a secret, keep the secret.
1: Okay.
0: Keep the secret.
1: Oh, I love that y'all are so ethical.
2: You don't keep secrets?
0: It's not about ethics. I would want someone to keep my secret, though.
1: I'm saying in a rare
0: I don't like secrets.
1: Case.
0: I don't want to know people's secrets. I'm in this season of my life, last 10 years. I don't want to know anybody's secrets. Less drama for me to deal with. Do not tell me a secret. I'll hold it. I'll never tell if I do get it, mostly because I just lose interest. Sometimes forget. But I don't want to know anybody's secrets. I don't need to be in the drama. So no, please don't. Unless you need help, tell me your secrets then. But otherwise, I'm good on secrets. Yeah. Do you like to know secrets?
1: I don't mind knowing secrets.
0: Because you like to tell them.
1: No, I was saying, don't make a habit of it. But yeah. I also can't be a hypocrite and say that I've never told my sister something that.
0: Now you're just going to your sister. Earlier it was.
1: I didn't say specifically who, and now I'm getting
0: your sister,
1: specific.
0: But your sister knows me, so don't be telling your sister my secrets.
1: About you. It wasn't a secret about you. Yeah. I'm just saying there might be a scenario in which someone in your life would never cross paths with that other person, and you're like, I need to process this information I was just told.
0: That just means she wants to tell somebody because she wants to celebrate that she knows something. Don't tell people something. If you've told people, you're not going to tell something.
1: There's been something I've been dying to tell you, but I'm not going to tell you.
0: I'm good.
1: I know you're good. B, it's in the same orbit, so I wouldn't do that. And C, I want you to trust me with your secrets.
0: Yeah.
3: But after this, right now, I don't know if we can, Amy.
0: But no one's going to get hurt.
1: Right.
0: And I can't help them.
1: Right.
0: So I'm good.
1: I know you're good.
0: Don't want to know.
1: I know. And I'm proud of myself.
0: Amy's like itching right now.
3: See, I don't care about secrets, but when people talk in front of you like you guys are, now I kind of want to know.
0: Yeah, I don't know what it is.
1: He doesn't know, so it doesn't matter. But it's like, this is how it should be. You don't say it, even if you want to.
3: Are you talking to yourself?
1: No. I'm obviously just being a little playful right now.
0: She wants me to come afterward and be like, hey, what was that secret
1: you're
0: talking about?
1: I'm not going to tell you. I know you're not going to because you don't want the
0: seriously,
1: drama.
0: If I said, hey, just let me know. Would you let me know?
1: No, because then I'll tell you and be like, well, that's stupid. Why do you want to tell me that?
0: Yeah. Also, if people come to you and tell you other people's secrets, they will tell your secrets to other people.
1: Right.
3: I'll remember that.
0: Yep.
1: But
0: Socrates
1: just
0: says.
1: Just know that 1 in 50, I might tell someone that doesn't know you at all and you're not going to be impacted.
0: To the caller, do not tell people secrets if you told that person you're not going to tell.

0: stuff.
1: No, what do you mean? About other people?
0: Yeah, if like Amy's told my wife something and it's secret.
2: She won't tell
0: me. She won't tell me.
1: Well, that's legit.
0: And nor should she.
2: Exactly.
0: Like she doesn't contractually owe me every secret.
1: But she cares about you.
0: Yeah, but if Amy has said, hey, don't say anything to anybody, my wife will lock that stuff up.
2: Right. And I think that's how a lot, that's how my marriage was. And I think that's how a lot of relationship be. There are marriages though where it's like, hey, heads up, before you tell me anything, just so you know, my husband and or my wife and I tell each other everything.
0: So and he doesn't owe you.
2: Exactly.

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1: A summer camp evacuation so massive it required helicopters. How more than 200 campers made it home safely. This is a great story. It's coming up next. Lunchbox has it in our segment called Tell Me Something Good.
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24: Luke
0: Brian spoke to Bobby about being smart when he records a song he knows may be difficult to sing live.
1: My producer, who's been with me for years, he knows where my voice is supposed to be. We'll go in with a new song, and I'll try to get him, and he's got a note on the guitar, and he's like, this is your note. And I'm like, but I can do it. He's like, and then after the fact, after we had the showdown in the studio, we argue it out, then he always wins.
7: Yeah.

0: It's time for the good news
1: with Lunchbox.
2: Tell me something good.
3: In Missouri last week, there was a lot of flooding, a lot of rain. People are trapped, and there's a camp. 202 people stuck at this camp because of the rising waters. Like, what are we going to do? National Guard gets on there and says, we're sending in the copters. Send in the helicopters. And that's what they did. Send the copters over and over and over and rescued 202 people.
4: Wow.
5: They do that ladder drop?
3: Yeah.
5: Because that'd be the cool way to get saved.
4: That's pretty cool.
5: Where you grab the ladder and they lift you up.
3: Yeah, I'm not sure if the copter came down and landed on the ground. They climbed in the copter, but I imagine they did the. I'm just going to picture the ladder coming down and them climbing up 202 people.
5: I'm watching it. Nah, they landed on the ground.
4: They did?
5: Yeah. It's still cool to get in a helicopter.
4: Were those all kids?
5: A lot of them were.
3: Dang. Yeah, and some counselors.
5: And then it shows them all getting out. It'd be pretty cool, though, because those kids aren't scared. They're kids, and the adults probably kept them pretty calm. To be able to ride in a helicopter, that's pretty cool when you go back to school.
4: And you're like, that was part of camp.
5: Yeah. Mm-hmm. Like, what did you do this summer? I went to helicopter camp. All right, there you go. That's what it's all about.
0: That was Tell Me Something Good.

0: Bobby asked Jason Aldean what his favorite Luke Bryan story is.
1: Favorite one is he was out at his house. I guess they were out there shooting skeet or something like that, and the skeet thrower got hung up, and so he's down there messing with the skeet thrower, and that thing lets loose and comes around and hits him right in the forehead. And luckily he had a hat on, it probably would have knocked him out. But it's just that kind of stuff happens to him all the time. It's crazy.
2: Yeah. The Bobby Bones Show.
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0: So, okay, now we're going to play the Bobby Feud. You guys ready?
1: Ready.
0: Here we go. We have 10 answers on the board. We have 2,000 Bobby Bone Show listeners. What is something you secretly judge others for? Morgan is back in. This will be her last time ever playing the Feud.
2: Oh, wow.
3: I better win.
0: If she wins, we'll retire the game. Because she leaves with the belt. So...
2: Oh, boy, then we got a lot of pressure.
0: 10 answers on the board. What is something you secretly judge others for? Did you roll the dice?
4: Yep. Morgan's going first.
0: All right.
3: Oh, wow. Boy. That's okay, cool. Okay.
0: Morgan, what is something you secretly judge others for?
3: Oh, gosh. Going first kind of sucks.
0: Mm-hmm.
3: It's like right off the bat. Okay. The car they drive.
0: Show me your car. Number one answer.
3: Their house.
2: Yep. Mm.
0: Show me their house. So we have your house cleanliness, like you're judging the inside of the house if you go there. So we'll give you, that's a number two answer.
3: Yeah. Okay. Oh, I definitely feel like this is a thing, and we've done it on this show a lot. It's your hairstyle.
1: That's good.
0: Someone's hairstyle.
2: Oh,
3: okay.
2: Man.
3: Okay.
0: All right, Amy, over to you.
5: I'm going to say your job.
2: Yep.
0: Someone's job. Number five answer. What is something you secretly judge others for?
5: Clothes.
2: Yeah.
0: Their clothes. Correct. Number six answer.
5: How much money they have?
2: Yep.
1: Dang, you're taking all mine.
0: How much money they have? Incorrect. Lunchbox, over to you.
2: This is tough, man. You guys took most of mine. I'm going to go with weight.
0: Their weight.
5: Nine.
0: Number four answer.
1: That's terrible.
5: Well, all of these are pretty terrible.
2: I mean, we all do it.
5: No.
0: Need an answer?
2: Yeah. But this goes under weight, man. That's
0: it's all weight.
2: Well, I mean, my other one was saying looks, but you already did clothes. I did weight, so looks is not going to be a good one. So we'll say attitude.
0: Show me attitude. All right, round one. Points are?
4: Amy has 11. Lunchbox has 4. Morgan has 3.
0: All right, Morgan, we asked 2,000 Bobby Bone Show listeners, what is something you secretly judge others for?
3: I don't have any, but I know a lot of people love to judge us. The kids, your children.
0: Points are doubled. Show me kids. Your kids' behavior at number 7, so 14 points.
3: Okay, another thing that people won't tell you about, but they'll definitely judge, is your partner.
2: Gosh!
0: Show me your spouse.
2: She's on fire! She's going out on top!
0: That's number 8, worth 16 points.
1: Wow, Morgan.
3: Okay. I don't know if this would fall under their weight, but I feel like people judge what you eat. And I don't know if that falls under that category, though.
0: So your food, what you eat, anything like that? No. Amy, there are only 3 answers left on the board.
5: I know.
0: Number 1 is your car. Number 2 was your house cleanliness. Number 4 is your weight. 5 is your job. 6 is your clothes or shoes. 7 is your kids' behavior. Number 8 is your spouse or partner. Something you
5: secretly
0: judge.
5: Well, I know there's spouse and partner on there, but I'm thinking like relationship status, like if you're single and you're not married, like, or if you're, like you're, or your faith, you know? Like, if you're not a... your political party.
0: Your political party.
2: Whoa.
5: That's all we do.
0: All right, Lunchbox?
2: Yeah. How many points Morgan got?
4: 33.
2: What numbers are left on the board?
0: 3, 9, and 10.
2: 3, 9, 10. I can still win this sucker. Give me your manners.
0: Show me your manners. All right. He yells every answer was his until he goes.
2: I mean, look, I got them all right here.
0: Morgan, you're in the lead. You have 3 left.
3: Okay.
0: Points are tripled.
3: We're definitely silently judging everybody on social media. So your social media.
0: People's social media.
3: Okay.
0: Number 9 answer.
3: You're on fire.
0: Worth 27 points.
3: Oh, that was huge. I feel like Amy was onto something potentially with your religion, your faith. That's definitely a big conversation, but I don't know. But also people judge your phone, but that kind of goes with social media. If you have a cracked screen or whatnot. I'm going to go
0: 5 seconds.
3: Religion, faith.
0: Is that not what you said?
5: I said I teased it, but then I went politics.
0: Oh, got it. So you got it.
5: Mm-hmm.
0: Show me your faith.
2: Oh, okay, you got me. I was like, dang.
3: I thought I was gonna go.
0: Amy?
5: All I have left is the relationship status.
0: Did you say that one too?
5: But no, then get off of it? Him and hauled it.
0: Okay. Is that what you want?
5: Because the other one that just popped in my head seems really weird. But surely it's not on there. Skin color on there?
0: Oh my God. So, like, racism?
6: That's racism.
2: Oh my God.
6: Straight up racism.
5: Well, that would be terrible. I know. I have to think about that.
0: Mike, are they playing for second place right now?
4: Yeah.
5: Okay, fine.
4: Amy has 11, Lunchbox has 4.
0: Yeah.
5: Relationship status.
0: All right, 2 answers left. If you finish in last place, you'll be out next time.
2: Man, and I am the most judgy person on this show, and I struggle really bad. But you know what we judge people on? We make fun of Amy for it all the time. They're driving. How they drive. Oh, my God, you drive like an idiot. You drive like a maniac on the highway. Oh, you don't know how to drive. Give me driving.
0: Show me driving?
2: What?
0: So before we show the last two, look at her. She shows up, and she wins in our last ever Bobby Feud.
3: Had to go out in a high.
0: We're not retiring the game, don't worry. But more, how many points do you have?
4: She has 60 points.
0: Woo! 60 points.
2: Dang. All right. Nice.
0: Morgan. Congratulations, congratulations.
3: Thank you.
0: Okay, the 2 that we didn't do. Number 3, people's teeth. And number 10.
6: Come on.
0: What do you think it is?
6: Racism.
0: You're rooting for that one. That's not it. Any other guesses?
5: I mean,
0: you guys haven't touched this one.
5: We haven't even been close.
0: Mm-hmm.
3: Can you give us a hint?
0: Yeah, we talk about it a lot on the show.
2: Tipping.
0: Yeah, tipping.
6: Lunchbox.
0: Number 10, your tipping habits. Congratulations to Morgan going out in style. 60 points is a lot of points.
2: That is a lot.
0: Just in general for the game. Bobby Bones. And now let's play Choosing Texas from Ella Langley here on the Bobby Bones Show.

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25: Yeah.
26: Now, every time I go to the bathroom, I think I have lettuce diarrhea.
27: Oh.
26: Every time I'm wondering, is this it?
27: Mm.
26: Is this what I'm going in?
27: Well, the parasite.
26: Yeah.
27: Yeah.
26: We ordered pizza last night, and so I have to eat vegan cheese. So it came with the green leaf.
28: What the crap? Spinach?
26: Basil on top.
27: Yeah.
26: I didn't order that. They just put it on there.
27: Yeah.
26: And I'm looking at it like it's a horror movie going, I can't eat that. That's a vegetable. Like, we're in no vegetables in our house season right now. Because we're just like, why risk it? So we're not eating any vegetables. We're 6-year-olds.
28: All processed foods.
26: All meats. Yeah, no vegetables. And I saw the basil and I was like, oh, dear God. And it was like cooked in. And I'm not anti-basil. I don't want you guys to confuse me.
27: But see, it was cooked. So
26: it was on top of it. I don't know if it was cooked.
27: I do think they bake it on there. I do.
26: So I ate it. And then all night last night, I'm like, did I have basil diarrhea now?
27: Yeah.
26: So now I'm worried about it.
27: I release the worry.
28: Was it explosive?
26: I didn't have diarrhea.
28: Oh, you didn't.
26: But
27: he's
26: just
27: worry
26: about it. With
28: got
26: everything
28: it.
26: I eat now. People are posting pictures of their, and they're posting the toilet.
27: What?
26: To
27: That's
26: show.
27: Disgusting.
26: Have you guys not seen any
28: no,
26: of this?
28: No,
27: thank
28: seen
27: God,
28: it.
27: And I don't want to.
26: It's wild. This parasite, this cytodiarrheopagus that's all around America is taking over. A lot of people are getting it. One woman had to go to the bathroom 53 times in a day.
28: Oof.
26: If that's the case, that's like when you get the flu or you get food poisoning, but that happens for 3 hours and you can't leave. Imagine this for 6-7 days. Back in the 1800s, 1700s, you die if you get diarrhea. They didn't know what was up. You just dehydrated and died.
27: Ugh.
26: That's what I'm trying not to do.
28: Because that's the problem, right? Like, you're losing so much liquid.
27: Yeah.
28: That, oh, God.
27: And it says, yes, basil has been linked to cyclospora.
26: I told my wife I might have the basil diarrhea.
27: But I do.
26: And she said it takes 2 to 10 days in your body.
27: And I do think that they baked it. So you're good. It killed it off. 158 degrees Fahrenheit kills the parasite.
28: So when are restaurants going to be like, you know what, we just can't risk it. Like, let's no basil on the pizza today.
26: Yeah, some have.
28: Okay.
26: I feel like Taco Bell is getting a bad shake right now. They were the ones to say, hey, we're not doing any lettuce, or you can list all the vegetables they have.
27: And they're just being proactive.
26: Yeah, and people are going, aha, Taco Bell. Now, yeah. I think Taco Bell is just taking a step back going, we're not getting anybody sick. Like, shout out Taco Bell. If anybody had this, call us.
27: Oh, yeah.
26: What an interesting interview. So you've had diarrhea for a bunch of days, huh? And also, how do you know that's what it is? I have stomach issues anyway. Like, I can't eat any dairy. So I'm rooting for everybody out there. We're just no vegetables in our house.
27: And fruit.
26: Oh, great.
28: Yeah, some of those berries.
27: Yeah, strawberries, blackberries, raspberries. Listen, I was at the store yesterday and I thought, I just popped in real quick to pick up some stuff and I was like, I'm going to go see the berries because I bet they're on super sale. Mm. And like, I have fruit and veggie wash. Like, I'll clean them.
26: But does that matter?
27: I don't know.
26: Because I think everybody cleans their...
27: Do they have the special fruit and veggie wash?
26: Oh, that's an actual
27: wash. Yeah, like I buy it. It's a spray. Oh, and it's like vinegar and...
26: So
27: I went and I thought, I'm about to get some berries on sale. No. I was like, these should be 2-for-1, 3-for-1, free.
28: But they weren't on sale?
27: No. And there was tons available and they were so expensive. So I thought, well, okay. Guess that's how they're going to handle it.
26: But you're eating berries?
27: I didn't. No, I wasn't going to pay. I was only going to get them if they were on super sale. I'm only going to risk it if I'm getting a deal.
26: I think some states are getting hit a lot harder. Mm-hmm. And where we are, we're only getting kind of hit in certain places.
27: Yeah, I saw on the map, so far we're okay. But
26: if you're in the Midwest, I ain't even driving by a field that grows vegetables. If you're listening to us right now and you're in Wisconsin or Michigan, just stay in your house. Mm-hmm. They're coming to it's knocking on the door. So I got concerned about that.
27: I think you have a good idea. I'd like to hear from somebody that has had it.
26: But if they call us and it's a flush.
27: No, not like that.
28: Can't control it, guys.
27: I want to know when they knew it hit, what they ate, if they could track it back. Did anybody else in their family get it?
26: Michigan and Ohio right now are getting nailed with it. Like the secondary states, New York, Illinois, Texas, North Carolina. Then Tennessee's and then some southern states are in that third tier.
28: Okay.
26: So good luck, everybody. I'm rooting for everybody out there because this is not just a normal die. This is a 7 to 10 day die.
28: And slow and painful.
26: I don't know if it's slow.
28: I mean, that seems like it's just attacking
26: it stays. I don't know if it's slow though. So anyway, Merry Christmas. Call us 877-77-BOBBY. Let's play Jordan Davis. Turn this truck around, Bobby Bone Show.

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2: Bobby Bones, y'all.
0: I'm going to be gentle with this, but that cyclosporosis,
2: mm-hmm.
0: it's the parasite that's going around and people have a 10-

0: day diarrhea. People are getting really, really sick. I'm being vigilant about eating vegetables. I don't want to get it. But Amanda in Michigan, I think everyone in Michigan has it. Oh. Every single person that lives in Michigan has it right now. Amanda's on. Hey, Amanda.
1: Hi.
0: Do you have it right now?
1: I do.
0: One to ten.
1: I'm actually on the way to the doctor.
0: You are?
1: Yes.
0: Are you nervous you're not going to get there?
1: I go places I know where if I have to stop and go to the bathroom, there's a bathroom on my way.
0: How bad is it?
1: It depends on the day, really. I've had it where it was so bad that I was going to the bathroom every 15 to 20 minutes.
0: Wow. Did you just think you were sick at first? Because I would think I just had the flu. Like, how did you know it wasn't, and the flu sucks, or like a stomach bug?
1: Well, I thought it was a stomach bug at first because my husband actually, he is the one that started with it. His symptoms came a few days before mine, and then I ended up getting sick. And I was like, oh no, we got a stomach bug. But we have a daughter who is 8, and she drinks everything I drink. So I was worried she was going to get it, and she never did. And she don't eat fruits and vegetables.
0: Amen.
1: So...
0: The strength of a kid, not wanting to eat fruits and vegetables. Yes. So, how many days have you been sick?
1: I've been 8 days so far.
0: Oh my gosh. Does it just feel endless? Like, oh my, it's like it's never going to get better?
1: I keep thinking I'm just going to fight this. I'm just going to fight it. It'll get better. But I'm like, I can't do it no more. I have to go in and see the doctor. I was afraid to go to the emergency room or urgent care because I figure there's 100 million people there with it, and there's probably only one or two bathrooms.
2: Oh, gosh, that's a good point. So you're hoping going to the doctor, is there
0: antibiotic
2: relief
0: probably,
2: or electrolytes? Or I'm sure.
1: There's an antibiotic you can get that apparently, I don't know, it's supposed to be clear, help you within 2 days. So we will see.
0: Yeah, it would just be, I would think I was just sick. And when you're sick, if you have a stomach bug, you don't really go to the doctor. And you're probably going, well, I don't have the disease that everybody's talking about on the news. That's not for me.
3: Yeah.
0: Wow. Amanda,
3: I have a question.
0: Oh, yeah.
3: Amanda, does it hurt? Like, does your body hurt or is it just diarrhea?
1: I got severe stomach cramping to the point where one day I was in a ball crying. It was terrible.
2: Oh, my gosh.
0: When did you know it was different than just having a stomach bug?
1: The day that I couldn't get off the toilet and I actually had to go buy diaper rash ointment.
0: Really?
1: Yeah.
0: I hate that for you. It feels way more real when somebody calls in and's dealing with it instead of just reading it all over the news all the time.
2: I know. It makes me want to rethink anything I've said that may have felt like insensitive.
0: That's okay. We live that.
2: I know. But now I'm really thinking it. Okay, I don't think I've done anything, but it's just like, you know, we're just flippantly over here talking about it, you know?
3: Like my stomach kind of hurts right
0: flippantly,
3: now.
0: Flippantly. I thought I had it last night.
2: Well.
0: How many days, Amanda, until you, like, from what you ate, because you went and she ate at a fast food place. And so, but then she got it. How many days from when you ate until you got it?
1: I know that I had it on July 1st and then it started on July 8th.
0: So you think it was a week incubation period?
2: Yeah.
1: Yep. My husband, we both ate July 1st, and his started on the 6th. So his came faster than mine.
0: Can I do anything to help you? Like, can I send you, like, DoorDash or Uber Eats gift card or anything? Can you even eat? Like, what can I do?
1: I have not ate nothing. I mean, I have, obviously, because your stomach, you get hungry, but anytime I eat anything, it just goes right through you.
3: Oh.
0: Okay. Yeah. So there's nothing I can do to help you at all?
1: Well, I don't know.
0: Okay. Well, I know you and your husband both have it, and you got a kid.
1: Some Pedialyte freezer pops.
0: Okay, I'm going to put you on hold.
1: Okay.
0: Abby, get her information.
1: Okay.
0: Yeah. That is great. Don't go anywhere, Amanda. Let's go to Christina, also in Michigan, who is sick from it right now. We're talking about that parasite. Christina, are you okay?
4: I am doing okay. I work from home. That's a good thing. My husband has had it for 7 days.
0: Oh, my God.
4: Actually, no, my husband's had it for 8 days. Today's day 7 for me. I was on an antibiotic after day 4, and it's really doing nothing for me. My husband is down 14 pounds. I am down 6 pounds. I'm trying the whole bananas, rice, applesauce, toast diet. Not doing real well. And like she said, nothing stays in. You laugh, you sneeze, you walk too fast, you walk too slow. Please don't make me laugh because it will not be pretty. It's not fun. It's not fun. My body aches. My legs ache. That's that. Cotton mouth because very dehydrated. I love liquid IV. I drink a lot of liquid IV this past week. That is pretty much my diet. I did try toast with cheese yesterday. Should not have because I think I took 20 steps back because of the cheese. So it's not fun.
0: When did you know this was different?
4: Well, I was anticipating it because my husband had it the day before. He came down with it the day before. I knew it was different because it just wouldn't stop.
0: Yeah. And did you know what you ate without saying any sort of brands?
4: I think it was a prepared salad from a local warehouse.
0: That is really, really, really, really sucky.
3: Like salad out of a bag?
2: Oh, she said a prepared from a local warehouse. Oh,
0: so. Wait, like, so was
4: a
0: it like...
4: A Cobb salad?
0: Yeah, we like you ordered it and it was in like a container or like a bag salad that was at a grocery store?
4: It was in a container.
0: Man, this is really sucky for these folks. Well, Christina, thank you for sharing. It does feel way more real when people call.
2: I know.
0: Instead of just like the diarrhea monster. Ha ha ha, joke. And then you get these people on and they're like, I can't leave the bathroom. So, yeah, I probably got it too. I'm going to call into another show today, tomorrow when they're talking about it. Be like, I got it. Got it from Basil, a pizza. Christina, thank you for calling. Good luck. I hope you and your husband are able to get through this. That really stinks, but I'm grateful that you called.
4: Yeah, it really does stink.
0: Oh, yeah. Boom.
3: No, I got it.
0: Yeah. There she is. Leaving us on a high there. Okay.
2: Man, I feel bad for everybody that has it. I feel bad for the local or the farmers and the producers of this stuff. Like,
0: think about the farmers. Not only are you trying to take daylight from them for daylight savings time in the morning. Now it's like all the vegetables are bad.
3: Do you all stomachs hurt right now just from hearing all this?
0: I got the disease from last night. So yeah, mine already did. You guys can call us if you want. 877-77-BOBBY. That is our number.
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0: Yeah. 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

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It's Michelle Buckles. 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

said, he's just kind of taking it slow, working on some new music, and focusing right now mostly on his home life and dad life. Don't blame him. John Morgan now. Here's Kid Myself.

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It's Michelle Buckles. And no matter where you are in Youngstown, the best country always plays right here. Thanks so much for turning on 106 won the bowl.

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0: 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Dollar. That's dollar. Enter it now.

106 won the bowl. It's Michelle Buckles. And no matter where you are in Youngstown, the best country always plays right here. Thanks so much for turning on 106 won the bowl. Where

So tomorrow is a very big birthday for Luke Bryan. He is turning 50 years old tomorrow. Honestly, I do not think he looks 50. He doesn't look a day over 35.

0: Vanessa woke up today just feeling lucky, knew she was going to win that $1,000.
1: Yes, I knew it. Thank you so much.
0: You are so welcome. Our $1,000 Great American Fill-Up, another chance for you to win coming up at noon.
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0: Now, I'm not 100% sure if Shania Twain really was invited or not, but Shania Twain was joking she had to miss Taylor and Travis's wedding because she was actually performing with Harry Styles.
1: I was already committed.
2: You're like, sorry, Taylor, I'm going
1: to
2: choose Harry.
1: I mean, and I would have done anything to be at Taylor's wedding. I would have done anything, and that would have been really lovely for me to be there. But I was with Harry.
3: This is going to be an extremely busy month. 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

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And if you haven't already, make us the number one preset on your iHeartRadio app and then tap that talkback mic anytime you want to hear a song or a shout out or anything you want to say. 106.1 The Bull. All right.

0: A couple months ago, it was trending how Pizza Hut is going to be like redoing some of the Pizza Hut locations to bring them back to their former glory, like how we remember Pizza Hut back in the day. And I saw now Pizza Hut is also hitting us with nostalgia and prices from back in the day. 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
1: 106.1 The Bowl. It's Michelle Buckles. And no matter where you are in Youngstown, the best country always plays right here. Thanks so much for turning on 106.1.

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0: Well, it is pretty much official. It's Michelle Buckles and Florida Georgia Line's been talking about this reunion for quite some time. There's been a pretty big buildup. They said they feel like their relationship is better than it's been in a very long time. They have a joint manager now again, and agent and Tyler Hubbard did confirm that Florida Georgia Line, working on some tour dates for 2027, said they are itching to get back out on stage.
1: If the world were...
2: This is going to be an extremely busy month. I have to watch 104 soccer games, follow the pregame, the postgame, yell useless opinions at the TV. It's a lot. 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

106.1 The Bowl. It's Michelle Buckles, and no matter where you are in Youngstown, the best country always plays right here. Thanks so much for turning on 106.1 The Bowl.

So Garth Brooks recently announced his arena tour, to which every single seat in the whole place is going to be the same price, whether it's like front row or way up high, all going to be the same price. And Garth also said he thinks that ticket scalping should be illegal, which I completely agree. I think that's one thing that every single person on earth agrees on.

0: 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Let's release that song sooner than later. 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

106 won the bowl. Michelle Buckles here. Shout out to you. Thank you for making us the most listened to country station in Warren for great songs just like this one.

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0: It's Michelle Buckles. I finally finished. I am all caught up now on Dutton Ranch and Marshalls, which honestly, I think my expectations were low because I loved Yellowstone so much. I didn't think there was any way they could be as good as they were. But I loved both of those shows. And the season finale of Marshalls, honestly, and Dutton Ranch, like, whoa. Mind blown. So now I just need fall to come around to get some new episodes of those. Seems so close, but so far away. I guess Marshalls comes back in October.
1: This is going to be an extremely busy month. 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

$1,000, our $1,000 Great American Fill-Up, if you want to win. 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
0: 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That's green. 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

It's Michelle Buckles on 106.1 The Bull. And if you haven't already, make us the number one preset on your iHeartRadio app. And then tap that talkback mic anytime you want to hear a song or a shout out or anything you want to say. 106.1 The Bull. Red.

Have you seen this debate online where people are saying that Chick-fil-A only recently added the K in Chick-fil-A? It used to just be C-H-I-C fillet, which honestly, I never even paid enough attention to know whether or not I even think that that's true or not. But other people are saying that's the Mandela effect. A phenomenon where large groups of people share the same false memory, recalling events, names, or details differently from recorded history. The only thing that I swear up and down happened that other people claim is the Mandela effect is, I swear to you, Sinbad was in a genie movie in the

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after a month of daily action in the World Cup, finally down to two games. 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

0: It's Michelle Buckles. Riley Green was recently on a podcast, and Riley said, you know, believe it or not, it's actually not that easy to meet a girl. He said, I'm not going to meet a girl at a concert. I'm usually backstage and kind of confined to there. He said he's not going to meet a girl on Instagram, so Riley Green is not going to slide into our DMs. And then he says, if I meet somebody and they're a fan, he said he thinks that would be really weird for him. So, I don't know. I can understand that, where it might really not be that easy to meet a girl when you're a celebrity like that.
1: This is going to be an extremely busy month. 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
1: Hey guys, it's iHeart Country on the Verge artist, Stella Lefty. Boston is a song I wrote when I was waiting on a guy who was picking me up. I couldn't stop thinking about him, and this is what I was feeling while I was waiting for him. 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

106.1 The Bull. My name's Corey. And no matter where you are in Youngstown, the best country always plays right here with us. So thank you for turning us on. 106.1 The Bull, Youngstown's number one for new country. You got a

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106.1 The Bull, Youngstown's number one for new country. John Party, he's getting a divorce, so is Jelly Roll. And we just found out Ray Lynn and her husband, after 10 years of marriage, they're splitting as well. I'm telling you, things happen in threes.

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1: 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So basically, according to them, they decipher that as there is life everywhere. 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And like the rest of us, they've just quietly been observing us from a safe distance.
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My name's Corey. And what song would you like to hear? You can let us know by just tapping the talk back mic and tell us anything you want. 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

0: 1061. Almost done with the workday, and then just one more Monday to get through till the weekend. 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I love hearing from you. Why don't you hit me up on the free iHeartRadio app with the top back mic. Tell me what you're doing and where you're listening at. This is from Johnny.
1: I'm just doing laundry today.
0: Laundry day.
1: So you guys have a great day, and I'll keep rocking with you. All right, later.
0: Thank you. Rocking. Is it rocking, or is it more like countrying with us?
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0: 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My name's Corey. No matter where you are in Youngstown, the best country always plays right here with us. So thank you for turning us on. 106.1 The Bull, Youngstown's number one for new country.
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1: This is the time of the day where you become really unproductive at the office. Might as well just gather your stuff. Like, you should just leave. I mean, you're not going to get anything else done. 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
2: Hey, I'm absolutely loving the show. Thank you so much for keeping us company.
1: 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You heard that, boss? 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They really do.
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1: It's a rare chance to see a bunch of talented artists in one spot. Our iHeartRadio Music Festival in Vegas this September. It's Lainey Wilson, Goo Goo Dolls, Snoop Dogg, Kenny Chesney here, and a bunch of others. 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

0: guys, it's I Heart Country on The Verge artist Stella Lefty. 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
1: 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So thank you for turning this on. 106.1 The Bull, Youngstown's number one for new country.

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2: Hey, man, love your station. 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So
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1: You know, it's amazing what we're capable of nowadays. 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

0: 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Number one for new country and Bobby Bones in the morning. 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
1: I'm all about getting you on the radio because when you're talking, it's less of me talking. 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
2: Has anybody told you you're amazing lately?
1: Oh.
2: Because they really should.
1: Thank you, Lee.
2: Just just to make sure.
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2: Don't ever forget, you're absolutely an amazing person.
1: 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Thank you, Lee. I have to send this message to the boss as well. It's like I just got my performance review.
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1: Love opening the phones as soon as we get in the studio. 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
1: Absolutely. 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
3: 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Love you.
2: Love you, too. 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
1: Tate, we done did it again all day today. 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
2: Oh, heck yeah.
1: 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Debbie was a big winner. How are we feeling?
3: Great.
2: Oh, my gosh. 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
3: 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Awesome.
1: That's so cool. You want to be next? All you got to do is keep your radio on. Good luck.
4: 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It's iHeart Country on The Verge artist Stella Lefty. 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It's still crazy to say. 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On a

0: 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And that was my song, Boston.
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1: And got the big stories of the day coming up straight out of Nashville. 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
1: Gonna hear that story and a couple others. 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

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One incredible summer.

0: is this Sunday at New Jersey Stadium, and it looks like Post Malone is going to be headlining the ceremony.
1: To be honest, I'm going to pass judgment here. I would have never put those two together.
0: I wouldn't have either, so I don't blame you.
1: I feel like soccer fans are going to be like, who in the hell?
0: Yeah, exactly.
1: I love it, though.
0: But it starts at 1:30 p.m. Eastern. It's about 90 minutes before kickoff, so that'll be a fun one. Don't miss it. Next, Morgan Wallen is definitely taunting his fans here, including us, right? We're excited for new music. Well, he's been teasing it on his Instagram. He posted a little clip of him behind the piano and singing a new song that we've never heard, but we don't know when it's coming. He just says, maybe I'll release this one soon.
1: I'll bet you tomorrow.
0: Hope, fingers crossed, it'll be awesome. And then last, the 2026 Nashville Songwriters Hall of Fame nominees have been announced, and the list, I mean, they're huge. Big names. Miranda Lambert, Chris Stapleton are among some of them. Even Taylor Swift, too.
1: You think pretty Taylor awesome. Swift shows up? Because we're in Nashville.
0: She's got to be, yeah.
1: Is that something you can't say?
0: I don't think so.
1: She's charged people for
0: that. That's scary. Yeah. That's your iHeartCountry Roundup with Tay.
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1: Love that song. Hardy, Eric Church, Morgan Wallen, and Tim McGraw. We actually got to chat with Hardy about how that song happened and how humble Tim McGraw is to this day. It's wild. Such a cool story. Listen on my Instagram. He's Wayne D. It's waiting there. Here's Dasher now.